0: also been drifting towards Singapore. The recent developments mark the first time the PSI here has reached unhealthy levels due to haze since October 2023. Prime Minister Lawrence Wong has offered his condolences following the death of Hong Kong's first chief executive, Tung Chee Hwa. Mr. Tung died yesterday, aged 89. PM Wong called him an old friend of Singapore and said ties with Hong Kong deepened under his leadership. Mr. Tung led Hong Kong from its 1997 handover to China until 2005. Former Prime Minister Goh Chok Tong also paid tribute, calling him a sincere and trustworthy friend. And finally, a 119-year-old man in Costa Rica is hoping to be recognized as the world's oldest living man. Official records show Jose Flores was born on July 11, 1907, but his age is still awaiting international verification. He lives on the Nicoya Peninsula, one of the world's five so-called blue zones known for exceptional longevity. Flores, a former agricultural worker and father of eight, credits family love, spirituality, and a calm, low-stress life for his longevity. His records are now being reviewed, including by Guinness World Records.
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0: Liverpool are up and running in the Champions League after a 2-1 win over Atletico Madrid at Anfield. Marcos Llorente put Atletico first, but Dominic Szoboszlai levelled before Alexis McAllister smashed home the winner from outside the box. Arsenal also started with 3 points after they edged Napoli 1-0 in Italy. The Gunners missed a string of chances before captain Martin Odegaard stepped up with a superb long-range strike, his fourth goal in 5 games. Elsewhere, PSG thrashed Slovan Bratislava 6-1 with Ferran Torres bagging a hat-trick. And Barcelona swept aside Feyenoord 5-1 as Rafinha scored twice and Gabriel Jesus grabbed his first goal for the club. And in tennis, Elena Rybakina is through to the US Open semi-finals and will become world number one for the first time. The second seed came from a set down to beat Chinese qualifier Zheng Qinwen 3-6, 6-1, 6-4. Rybakina recovered from a slow start and struck 20 winners to end Zheng's impressive run in New York. She will next face Coco Gauff in the last four. The American also had to battle back, saving 2 match points before beating 5th seed Mira Andreeva 2-6, 7-6, 6-2. Gauff looked in trouble after losing the opening set, but turned the match around in a tense second set tiebreak before pulling away in the decider. The winner will advance to the US Open final. And that's your sports update. I'm Shilpa Shades.
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4: Good morning. It is the 10th of September. It's a Thursday. And you know what? If you had to survive a zombie apocalypse.
5: And then the apocalypse is the other event.
4: Yeah, apocalypse.
5: Yeah, don't worry about that.
4: Well, yeah. So the bad one.
5: This one will happen first. Yeah, zombie apocalypse. Yeah, just so you know. Don't worry.
4: Well, if you only had to survive with 3 items from your desk or kitchen, what would they be? A zombie apocalypse. I did
5: and,
4: it.
5: And one of those 3 items has to be a food item.
4: All right. That's what all we're
5: right,
4: talking
5: guys,
4: about today.
5: Get creative, okay? Now, do not focus on the zombie. Some of you are like, are they zombies that walk slowly? Are they the ones that run very fast? You know, I'm just like,
4: they're just zombies.
5: Shouldn't even exist. But in this zombie apocalypse situation, you have to find those 3 items, okay? You have to pick those 3 items either from your desk or kitchen. And one has to be a food item.
4: Yeah, what would they be? We want to hear from you. Voice notes, people. Voice notes. Okay, 8855-0913.
5: Get creative.

0: 98 degrees, give me just one night. Una noche. It is Jules with Lavinia. Una noche. Huh? Buenos dias.
1: Oh, okay. Paella. Okay.
0: Paella.
1: Paella. Okay. And all these funny things. Okay. And yeah, you know, Bajalona. Okay, all right, moving on.
0: We are talking about...
1: I mean, if you really had to speak Spanish, let's do it.
0: Yeah. Okay. Un, dos, tres.
1: Okay. Hey, so... talking about a zombie apocalypse has happened. Okay, what are you going to do? You have to pick three things, only three things, from your desk or kitchen, and one of them has to be a food item. All right.
0: That's right. And what do you get to win if you get, give us a really brilliant answer that we love?
1: Well, because we said that one of those things has to be a food item, maybe you might pick a Suzuki coffee Hokkaido milk latte. Maybe. Just maybe.
0: Maybe.
1: Yes. So that is what is in store for you if you can chime on in for today's discussion. A curated set worth over $150 from Suzuki Coffee. Now, they've got an amazing cafe. You can even go to their online website, suzukicoffee.com.sg, to find out all about it. Their roastery, they even have tours and even workshops as well. And you can also shop with the, at the online store. Okay, so go and check it out. Now, ladies, what are the three things that you would bring into a zombie apocalypse?
0: One would be coffee for me, for sure. Because without coffee, I cannot think.
1: You will become one of the zombies. That's right. Let's distinguish ourselves. Yes.
0: And the other two, I'm still thinking about it. I've got to like mull things over.
1: Yeah. Think about it.
0: Carefully consider my options.
1: Okay. Maybe this might inspire you.
0: Right.
1: All right. We have Adrian who says canned beef, barang, and of course, duct tape. You know what? And Adrian, you will survive any zombie apocalypse because he's got duct tape right there.
0: So I'm guessing duct tape would be on your three essentials list.
1: It's definitely there, okay? Haven't you seen like those, the Walking Dead movies, right? I mean, the show, the TV shows, right? And then, you know, it's always the zombies trying to like, bite you, right? And that's when you get in trouble, right? You get infected, you become a zombie, right? So what do? They hack off the lower jaw, right? Or they cover up the mouth. So you use duct tape, like you go and tape up the fella's mouth.
0: But, you know, I think the duct tape will kind of melt through the... squishies.
1: Melt through?
0: Yeah, you know, like you push it too hard and then the flesh will all start to disintegrate.
1: Okay, technically, zombies should not even exist. We all know that.
0: Yeah, exactly. So, you know, all these things, it can happen.
1: Okay, la. And then, so there you go. The duct tape destroys the zombie. Yeah.
0: But then when you try to...
1: at least prevents the zombie from biting you, la. You see? So, I mean, even if the flesh melts off while
0: I was thinking, if the zombie scratches you, you don't have Band-Aid, right? You're bleeding, you use the duct tape.
1: Ah, no, it's a good, you know, like, right? You can use, yeah, you're right. Duct tape has been known to do that.
0: I'm starting to come around to the idea, Lavinia, your
1: only
0: idea
1: coming around
0: of how superb and superior duct tape is to everything else. Duct tape for the win, for
1: duct
0: the world,
1: for
0: everything.
1: Life. Duct tape for life.
0: Let's do it, duct tape world.
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11: Accident on a PLE to watch out for towards Changi after KPE. Avoid lane 3. A vehicle breakdown on KJE as well towards PIE after PIE, direction of Changi. Heavy traffic on the CTE happening now towards AYE at Ang Mo Kio Avenue 1 exit, and on the KJE towards PIE between PIE Tuas and Bricklands Road. Anything else, do let us know. Traffic is starting to build up at this time. 8850913 is the SMS or WhatsApp number. 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

0: it's Jules and Levy, and we have a talk this morning about what three items would you take with you if there was a zombie apocalypse? One of them being a food item. A very interesting entries, you guys. Keep it coming. I love it.
1: All right. We do have, let me see now. I love this one from Cheryl, who says that, you know, phone. All right.
0: Okay.
1: To ask if anyone in my list are still alive. Toilet paper. Whatever happens, I still have constipation. Oh, okay. Ooh. Bags of coffee powder, because I need caffeine to keep me alert.
0: Okay.
1: And the bean aroma will keep all other smells at bay.
0: Oh,
1: okay. That's very interesting. I like that. I like that. Let me see now. Matthew says that he's agreeing with early on, I think Adrian mentioned about duct tape, right? And also Andy also chose duct tape, my eyeballs to roll and water. But duct tape, okay, as Matthew explains, is actually very useful because you can use the duct tape as armor, right? You just tape around you, okay, you know, and then if you avoid the joints areas, you know, or tape it correctly, right?
0: You can
1: for the zombies to bite into, right? Because once they bite you, it's too late. You become a zombie, you see? I was like, hey, there you go. You see? Duct tape is really life.
0: Yes. That's why I'm starting to agree with you.
1: Yeah.
0: And I'm on your board of, on board with you with your duct tape for life.
1: Aha.
0: For the win, for the world.
1: Aha.
0: All right. Any more entries?
1: We have plenty and we're going to hear from you in just a bit.
2: I'm going to bring pork floss, crispy pork floss, fish floss. It won't be apocalypse. It will be zombie heaven.
3: One whole carton of laksa cup noodles, a chopper, and my helper.
1: Hey, Kenna! What?
0: The helper? Is it the helper to... What's the helper for?
1: Hello, the helper can help you do a lot of things. You carry, then she can bring another three items for you.
0: Simply,
1: maybe make the cup
0: to
1: noodles
0: make the laksa cup
1: for
0: noodles.
1: Our friend over here, you know. Yeah, hey, good idea. I didn't know you could choose helper. Okay, then I also want to choose.
0: Well, keep your voice notes coming in. They're hilarious. We're loving it. 8855913.
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3: These are your news headlines. I'm Shilpa Shades. Singapore cannot guarantee that all food products will stay available or affordable during a crisis. Minister for Sustainability and the Environment, Grace Fu, told Parliament yesterday that the priority is to ensure people still have access to basic food groups, such as carbohydrates, protein, and fiber. She said the Middle East conflict and El Nino are still putting pressure on global food supplies. To strengthen food security, Singapore imports from many countries, keeps stockpiles of key items, and supports local food production. Meanwhile, the government will continue supporting local farms, but does not plan to permanently cover their higher operating costs. Grace Fu said the focus is instead on helping farms become more productive and commercially sustainable. Since 2019, the government has set aside more than $240 million to support local food production. Nearly $60 million has also gone to more than 160 farm projects under a fund that helps farms upgrade. Air quality in central Singapore entered the unhealthy range last night. As of 6 a.m., the 24-hour PSI there stood at 104, while readings elsewhere remained moderate. NEA said the PSI could range from the higher end of moderate to the lower end of unhealthy. Smoke from fires in Sumatra and Kalimantan has also been drifting towards Singapore. The recent developments mark the first time the PSI here has reached unhealthy levels due to haze since October 2023. Prime Minister Lawrence Wong has offered his condolences following the death of Hong Kong's first chief executive, Tung Chee Hwa. Mr. Tung died yesterday, aged 89. PM Wong called him an old friend of Singapore and said ties with Hong Kong deepened under his leadership. Mr. Tung led Hong Kong from its 1997 handover to China until 2005. Former Prime Minister Goh Chok Tong also paid tribute, calling him a sincere and trustworthy friend. And finally, a 119-year-old man in Costa Rica is hoping to be recognized as the world's oldest living man. Official records show Jose Flores was born on July 11, 1907, but his age is still awaiting international verification. He lives on the Nicoya Peninsula, one of the world's five so-called blue zones, known for exceptional longevity. Flores, a former agricultural worker and father of eight, credits family love, spirituality, and a calm, low-stress life for his longevity. His records are now being reviewed, including by Guinness World Records.
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0: Vehicles are breaking down in a lot of places this morning, unfortunately. That's causing a lot of traffic. Here's one on AYE towards MCE after Keppel Road on lane 4. Also on a BKE towards Woodlands after KJE. And an accident on the BKE towards a PIE after Bukit Panjang Road. Do watch out for that one. Accident on a PIE towards Changi after KPE, avoid lane 3. And also on the McRitchie Viaduct towards Queensway after Brattle Road, avoid lanes 3 and 4. Happened quite a while ago. Hopefully it's cleared up. That's caused a lot of traffic on the roads. Do text us any updates if you can, but please do so safely. 8850913 and drive safe.
4: All right, just really quickly on what's going on for the things we are going to bring, the three things into a zombie apocalypse to survive, okay? Early on, someone said, Calvin said, I will bring my helper. And then Matthew says this, ayo, I suspect the helper is brought as bait, distraction. And like, yeah.
0: That's quite true. I'm too terrible. Cannot be helpful now.
4: We got Shantian saying, I will, what is this? I will need coffee with many shots, duct tape on my eyes to keep awake, and then a baseball bat to play baseball, I guess with the zombies' heads.
0: Oh, yeah. Zombie baseball. Okay. I like that.
4: Okay. Carry on.
5: What's happening? It's throwback time.
0: Those were the days.
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0: Written partly as a result of a back injury, he was unable to stand for long periods of time, couldn't play his electric guitar, and so Neil Young returned to his acoustic one, which he could play sitting down. He also played his harmonica during the three instrumental portions of this song, and has been ranked as one of Rolling Stone's 500 greatest songs of all time. This is Neil Young, Heart of Gold.

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1: Well, we are trying to figure out what would you bring along with you if there was a zombie apocalypse. Okay, three items, one of which, food item.
2: Okay, so for this one from Jay, he's choosing the Suzuki coffee and powder. All right, well, as we know that a lot of you needed to just stay awake, stay alert of what's going on, right? Or hide the smells of nasty smells around you. I don't know, zombies, I'm assuming, must be quite smelly, because they're decaying flesh,
1: yeah, they're rotting.
2: Right. Then he says an axe can chop wood, can also kill zombies, huh? Fire burner to start a fire or roast meat.
1: Okay, that's
2: yeah.
1: a good idea.
2: Yeah. What kind of meat? We just make sure it's cooked thoroughly, yeah?
1: Yeah, because I was thinking like the zombies that you kill. But then
2: can you eat the don't eat the zombie. Yeah, I mean, but it's probably infected and diseased.
1: Yeah,
2: right?
1: But in apocalypse, right? There's really like, where's the source of your food?
2: I don't know.
1: Especially if it's been an extended one.
2: Yeah, absolutely. Yeah. We're really going into this. Yes,
1: exactly. Anything can happen.
2: We also have Annie. Annie says, trays of eggs. Hey, that one hard to run around, man.
1: How do you bring along? Okay, yesterday I brought two trays of eggs. And they're already difficult enough to carry.
2: You're talking about the ones that's like a tray of 30 eggs?
1: Yeah, okay. You know, like the old-fashioned style with the cardboard?
2: Yeah.
1: So I bought two trays of eggs and they're already difficult enough to carry. How are you going to run around and escape from your zombie?
2: But I like the idea of it because, you know, eggs, she says, is very versatile. You know, you can cook in a variety of ways.
1: Exactly.
2: You can even have it raw. They give you protein energy, right? And you can break all and store in bottles for easy carriage. I see.
1: Is that how it's supposed to be?
2: So that's her food item, all right? She wants a handheld fan. Because she says, I need the breeze while running from zombies, you know? Unlike those movies where they perspire all over and then the hair flattened, stick to the face. I don't want to die unglam.
1: I see the priority
2: that. Okay, and then she says torchlight because I'm still afraid of the dark with or without zombies. You know what? She has thought this through. I accept.
1: Very good.
2: I accept. Andy says a taser gun, phone charger, and lots of instant noodles. But Andy, you're assuming that we've allowed you to use your phone as one of the three items.
1: And then?
2: Can you imagine if you pack the you pack the phone without the charger or the charger without the phone? It's like, no!
1: But wait, in my zombie apocalyptic world,
2: okay,
1: they would have killed and all the cell towers are all down.
2: Really?
1: Yeah.
2: Why?
1: Then how?
2: I mean,
1: apocalypse.
2: There's different kinds of apocalypse.
1: Don't have all these connection anymore.
2: No. Apocalypse just means that
1: in
2: my apocalyptic
1: world, it is apocalyptic because I get no phone.
2: Jill is a tough nut to crack. Okay. All right.
1: Who's Jill?
2: I mean, Jules. See, I always get you two.
1: She's already getting the zombies are getting to her already.
2: What?
3: I'll just bring one item along. Will do. That is Doraemon, because he has everything inside his pocket. Another two is Kaylee and my wife. Yeah. So.
2: Hey, I gotta say, sometimes just for the fun of it, right, I'll run through the scenario of like, okay, what happens if I was in a zombie apocalypse, right? And I just realized that I'd have to carry, my youngest son and run with three sons. I think we're all just like sitting ducks for the zombies. It's very hard. How are you gonna, with a child, with three kids?
1: Yeah, I know. Right? That's why I'm glad my kids are all grown up. So you're on your own, sorry.
2: Wow, thanks.
4: I want a KFC bucket. And original skin, please, because if it is my last meal, please make it 21 pieces as well, with all the crispy skin. Another one is the mosquito repellent, because I won't want to be caught smacking myself away to attract the zombies with the sound. And a Grab driver, because there will be some driver out there who can still accept my bookings, because I can't drive at all, so at least I can get away fast.
5: For me, right, I'll bring my tactical torchlight, penknife, and Kongguan biscuits.
6: Okay, I'm gonna go with bring my kids, my cats, and my NTUC FairPrice membership. Yes, that one very important. Why? Because rather than just the food in my kitchen, I could make a run to NTUC FairPrice for all the food stuff that I need. It doesn't have to be one, right?
2: Yes,
6: I can have the whole NTUC FairPrice to myself.
2: Yes.
6: You know? And yeah, the kids will annoy the zombies enough to keep them away. And yeah, my cats can scratch them off or poop and pee at them. Yeah, just to ward them off. You know, it's like warding them off is better.
2: You know what? I like her zombie apocalypse. Okay, where our kids are actually useful for once, you know?
7: And you can still go to NTUC.
2: Yeah! The whole NTUC is ours.
7: And it's also pet friendly, so you can bring your cat along with you.
2: The cat pee and poop walls of zombies. I want to be in her zombie apocalypse.
7: Okay.
2: I don't want yours. Yours, the cell phones don't work. That's not fun. We'll go with hers. So we'll go with Poppy's zombie apocalypse.
7: Yeah, if we can choose, right?
2: Yeah.
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2: Alrighty, weather-wise, thundery showers with gusty winds over many areas this morning. Temperatures are reaching a high of just 33, so a little bit of a cool down. And also the PSI reading at the moment stays the same. It is in the moderate range for the north, east, west and south, but in the central areas, it has entered the unhealthy range at 105. Okay, so please do keep safe.
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1: 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Avoid lane 4. Another on the BKE towards Woodlands after KJE. And an accident on the BKE towards PIE after Bukit Panjang Road has happened. 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

0: I know what things to bring along with me if there was a zombie apocalypse?
1: That's right. How will I know if I will survive the zombie apocalypse
0: because
1: with those three things?
0: Three things. And all this information that we're getting from our listeners.
1: Wow, amazing, really, man. Good stuff, man. You guys
0: giving me a lot of inspiration.
1: A lot of ideas indeed. Okay, we have this one from Val. I love it. Get this, okay? My ex, so I can push him in front of me when the zombies need food. Well done!
0: Yay!
1: Let's take a moment and give him lots of claps there. Good running shoes so that, I won't be running around barefooted. And then chocolate is a chosen food item. Keeps me happy, overdose on sugar, still feel full. Well, antioxidants.
0: Yep.
1: Yeah,
0: and
1: good,
0: then,
1: go for it.
0: Yeah, and the chocolate has the caffeine, so it's good shot to the brain.
1: Oi.
0: For thinking.
1: Yeah, yeah, yeah. After you push your ex to the zombies, you sit there, then you can just watch the spectacle while
0: and then
1: you eat your chocolate.
0: Savor your chocolate. Mm.
1: Yeah.
0: As good as popcorn with during a movie. Was that evil laughter?
1: We have Nick saying, I will bring Milan Jokovic.
0: Wow.
1: Because, you know, of course, the star of the Resident Evil series. She would know a thing or two about getting around in the zombie apocalypse. I think you've made the right choice there.
0: Right. She's going to be his savior.
1: Yeah, for sure.
2: I would want to bring a can opener because canned food will be essential. Canned sardines, because that's what the can opener is for. And last of all, one big knife, because knife is very, very versatile.
3: Walao, zombie apocalypse means everybody sure die. I will bring water, my pillow, and a bottle of sleeping pills. Take the sleeping pills, go to sleep, can't care too much. Have a good one.
4: 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Okay, use pressure cooker or large stock pot with lid cover. 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So this one also very good for protection. By the way, take care. Have a nice weekend. No zombie attack.
0: Oh my god. I love his wicked laugh at the end too.
1: Chun Fung, you are just so hilarious. Hey, but I gotta sell you a little bit more about bringing a wok, okay?
0: Okay.
1: You can use it to shield yourself from the rain, you know, because rain might still pour in a zombie apocalypse.
0: True.
1: And then you can also use it as a shield.
0: Yep.
1: Right? You can use it to cover your front.
0: Mm-hmm.
1: And zombies can't really get to it, right?
0: And when it rains and you're in desperate need of water, you can use the wok to hold the water.
1: Then you can, like, you know, you heat it up to purify the water. I don't know how it works.
0: Yeah.
1: But you know, you figure it out. Yeah.
0: Exactly.

0: For me, I would just need my mobile phone and I can order anything that I want.
1: I want to be in your zombie apocalypse too, Sally, because the phones still work and we can still get delivery. It's great. No, I like it.
2: And then what? The delivery guy comes to the door. He
1: knocks
2: on it.
1: You're overthinking this. You're overthinking this.
2: And then you open it. Okay. He goes, "Hi, delivery for you." Brains.
1: Okay. So, point taken. In a zombie apocalypse, check before
2: Jill,
1: you open
2: Jill
1: the door.
2: Jill is just looking at me like, oh my God,
3: you do that too well, Jules. No. You know, I think I have the solution.
1: Okay.
3: I would bring, you know, from kitchen desk, right? I would bring my office blanket.
1: Office blanket.
3: Because your then blanket. You can cover yourself with the blanket and then they won't be able to see you.
2: Oh, wait. Your blanket is like the Harry Potter. Harry Potter's invisible.
1: The invisibility cloak.
2: Yeah.
1: Ah, your blanket
2: I
1: is special.
2: I did not know that. Can I try it out?
3: Actually, no. It's just from IKEA, pink and white.
2: Well, we have the Cranberries of Zombie.
1: What a great song to wrap up today's discussion, eh? But guys, thank you so much for chiming in on what are the three things you would bring in order to survive a zombie apocalypse. I think really good stuff there.
2: I had so much fun this morning.
1: Yes. Enjoy this one.

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1: An accident on the PRE towards Changi after KPE to watch out for. Also, heavy traffic in the CTE tunnel towards AYE at Havelock Road exit. An accident on BKE towards PRE after Bukit Panjang Road occurred, as well as a vehicle breakdown on BKE towards Woodlands after KJE. Loads of heavy traffic elsewhere on the island. Do text us with any updates if you have any at 8855-0913, and do drive safe.
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2: 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Flying Dutchman.
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4: These are your news headlines. I'm Shilpa Shades. Singapore continues to face a high terrorism threat amid Middle East conflicts and rising youth radicalization. In its annual terrorism report, the Internal Security Department says extremist groups have exploited the Israeli-Palestinian conflict and tensions involving Iran to spread propaganda and encourage attacks. It says these conflicts have contributed to 15 youth radicalization cases here since 2022, nearly four times more than in the previous 5 years. While there is currently no specific intelligence of an imminent attack, ISD says Singapore remains an attractive target because of its ties with Western nations, status as a secular and multicultural society, and iconic landmarks. Members of Parliament have proposed more ways to cut food waste and get surplus food to people who need it. They include community kitchens using rescued food, more storage for food rescue groups, and redistributing surplus hawker food to lower-income and elderly residents. The government says the suggestions will be considered as part of an ongoing review of Singapore's Zero Waste Master Plan. A fintech firm charged over unpaid employee CPF contributions has been given till the end of this month to make partial payment. Embed Financial Group Holdings owes more than $312,000 in CPF contributions for 6 employees, but has paid only $300 so far. The company told the court it had secured funding and needs more time for the agreements to be signed. It is also being investigated for possible offences involving unpaid salaries. Embed Financial will return to court on September 30th. DBS Bank is being sued for nearly $1.3 billion by 4 entities linked to the 1MDB scandal and their liquidators. The bank says it categorically rejects the claim and will fight the lawsuit vigorously. DBS says global recovery efforts linked to the 1MDB have been underway since 2018, but no claim was made against the bank until now. The bank says it has not set aside any money for the case, and its assessment is no such provisions are required at this stage. The UK's National Air Traffic Services has ruled out a cyber attack as the cause of major flight disruptions across the country. Nearly 300 flights were cancelled yesterday, after more than 1,700 were scrapped the day before, most involved London Heathrow. The disruption has prompted the UK Transport Secretary to seek assurances from the Air Traffic Control Authority, which says it will thoroughly investigate the technical glitch.
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4: Liverpool are up and running in the Champions League after a 2-1 win over Atletico Madrid at Anfield. Marcos Llorente put Atletico first, but Dominic Szoboszlai levelled before Alexis McAllister smashed home the winner from outside the box. Arsenal also started with 3 points after they edged Napoli 1-0 in Italy. The Gunners missed a string of chances before captain Martin Odegaard stepped up with a superb long-range strike, his 4th goal in 5 games. Elsewhere, PSG thrashed Slovan Bratislava 6-1 with Ferran Torres bagging a hat-trick. And Barcelona swept aside Feyenoord 5-1 as Rafinha scored twice and Gabriel Jesus grabbed his first goal for the club. And in tennis, Elena Rybakina is through to the US Open semi-finals and will become world number one for the first time. The second seed came from a set down to beat Chinese qualifier Zheng Qinwen 3-6, 6-1, 6-4. Rybakina recovered from a slow start and struck 20 winners to end Zheng's impressive run in New York. She will next face Coco Gauff in the last four. The American also had to battle back, saving two match points before beating fifth seed Mira Andreeva 2-6, 7-6, 6-2. Gauff looked in trouble after losing the opening set, but turned the match around in a tense second set tiebreak before pulling away in the decider. The winner will advance to the US Open final. And that's your sports update. I'm Shilpa Shades.
5: 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Hello, FB.
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1: Hey, very good morning to you. Time is about 9:03, and my goodness, I am still laughing from our very fun discussion in the previous hour where we asked you brains about three things that you would pick from your desk, your kitchen. One has to be a food item in order to hopefully survive the zombie apocalypse. Right. And my goodness, you guys delivered.
7: Yeah, it's been so fun reading all your entries, your voice notes.
1: Yeah.
7: We
1: just have a couple more, okay? We've got Maverick saying that he would bring his DJ equipment, have a zombie party with just two songs, Zombie by Cranberry, so I'm very sure he approved of our closing song for the previous hour, and also Michael Jackson's Thriller, because he says music soothes the most savage of beasts.
7: You know, but like, because if you keep playing these two songs over and over and over again, the zombies might go warring.
1: and then they leave. Wah, Sila. In our zombie apocalypse, like Poppy's one, you know, there can be, we can have the whole NTUC to ourselves. There's no zombies inside. But she said, no, cannot. But then in her zombie, the zombie can say boring to music. So they appreciate music in your zombie apocalypse.
7: Yes.
1: Okay, Jules. You know what? It's your zombie apocalypse.
7: There will be one world where we combine, right? All our different apocalyptic worlds together, and what kind of like amazing fascinating world that will be.
1: You say fascinating, other people will be like, this is pure chaos. Okay.
7: Terrifying.
1: We also have this.
8: You know those chickens that are running around Singapore? I think during a zombie apocalypse, just get one rooster and one chicken. You'll be quite sad. You can have eggs for a long time. And also, if you're hungry,
7: very practical.
8: Some of the chicks will become KFC also.
1: Whoa.
7: It's giving me ideas about KFC.
1: No. That is a very practical thing to do.
7: Yes, it is.
1: And I've always wondered, like, who do these chickens belong to, right? I have some near my neighborhood, and they're very pretty. Like, the rooster has really nice feathers and all that.
7: Oh.
1: Okay. We do have a winner.
9: I just bring two things, cigarette and whiskey. Enough.
7: Hey, but you're allowed to bring three.
1: This
7: so
1: guy's going out.
7: Why wasting it? Why is he wasting that third item?
1: I know, right?
7: He also forgot one more thing.
1: What?
7: He forgot his lighter.
1: James, you still have a slot for one more item, and please, I think that's good advice. Not that I encourage smoking, but you'll
7: be very frustrated.
1: There's no point in bringing the ciggies.
7: And then who are you going to ask for, like, the zombie?
1: And who knows, maybe this is a deterrent if you have health conscious zombies, which can exist in my zombie apocalypse.
7: Yep.
1: So when you start smoking, then they'll just avoid
7: you. Bad breath.
1: Oh, wow. Alrighty, so James, you've won for yourself that wonderfully curated set of Suzuki coffee. Congratulations on that. And to start off this hour, it's REM. Great track here.
7: Losing My Religion is 1FM 91.3. Good morning.

0: It's Toto with Africa, not Toto that you can buy every week. Which is it too late to buy this week's Toto, by the way?
1: I don't know, man. I have no idea about these. I also don't frequently. Do you know what? Just on that subject, I really missed. Do you remember some of you might remember this along like Orchard Road, shop houses, like the Peranakan Place shop houses next to Centrepoint. Remember there used to be this
0: Emerald Hill.
1: Okay, at the start of Emerald Hill, along where Centrepoint is. Remember there used to be this old Indian guy who would have his table set up and he had all the. Is it Toto tickets or something? He would just have a whole table of them, right? And then it's this like rubber band or string, elastic string that's holding down all these tickets.
0: Oh, yeah. The ones that have been pre-purchased.
1: Yes. So right? You just go then, you pick
0: quick
1: the tickets.
0: Kind of things, quick all done already. So you just tikam and then
1: I miss that site, you know? And then people would walk past, they'll just make, you know, just...
0: Did you buy tickets from him?
1: I'll tell you this. I actually, when I turned 20...
0: Which was just... Two years ago.
1: It was too long ago. But my grandmother was alive then, and she said, "Hey, why don't you go and pick a ticket?
0: Oh, okay.
1: Because you know you have this birthday luck, and it's a significant birthday, right?
0: Yeah.
1: I won $1,000.
0: Is great.
1: Yeah, and this was my first time winning. So my grandmother and I, she was so cute. She was like, "Come, let's go and collect it." She was very excited.
0: Oh,
1: yeah.
0: That's
1: so she collected
0: cute.
1: My winnings with me. Yes.
0: Aww.
1: So.
0: That's a
1: great
0: nice
1: advice
0: story.
1: From Granny.
0: I know.
1: Yeah, so I miss the sight of that old chap down there. Okay. So we also hear, this morning we heard from Fong, and Fong actually says, hi 1FM, okay, he wanted to actually dedicate a song, which we don't do dedications, but I wanted to read out his message. It says, it is this song, The Angel, by Lewis Dunford. It's the ultimate Arsenal anthem and a massive stadium tune. And he wanted to dedicate it to all the Singapore Arsenal fans because they just won the Champions League match earlier this morning.
0: Congratulations.
1: So if you are an Arsenal fan, hey, congrats to you. And yes, start the celebrations now.
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0: An accident on the BKE towards PIE after KJE with congestion till KJE. Avoid lane 3. Vehicle breakdown on a PIE towards Changi at a BKE exit. And also one on a PIE towards Tuas after Bedok North Avenue 3. That one on lane 4. Anything else? Do let us know. Oh, there's one more. Vehicle breakdown on AYE towards MCE after Keppel Road. Avoid lane 4. Heavy traffic elsewhere on the island. And do drive safe. Text us at 8888.

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4: These are your news headlines. I'm Shilpa Shades. Singapore continues to face a high terrorism threat amid Middle East conflicts and rising youth radicalization. In its annual terrorism report, the Internal Security Department says extremist groups have exploited the Israeli-Palestinian conflict and tensions involving Iran to spread propaganda and encourage attacks. It says these conflicts have contributed to 15 youth radicalization cases here since 2022, nearly four times more than in the previous 5 years. While there is currently no specific intelligence of an imminent attack, ISD says Singapore remains an attractive target because of its ties with Western nations, status as a secular and multicultural society, and iconic landmarks. Members of Parliament have proposed more ways to cut food waste and get surplus food to people who need it. They include community kitchens using rescued food, more storage for food rescue groups, and redistributing surplus hawker food to lower-income and elderly residents. The government says the suggestions will be considered as part of an ongoing review of Singapore's Zero Waste Master Plan. A fintech firm charged over unpaid employee CPF contributions has been given till the end of this month to make partial payment. Embed Financial Group Holdings owes more than $312,000 in CPF contributions for six employees, but has paid only $300 so far. The company told the court it had secured funding and needs more time for the agreements to be signed. It is also being investigated for possible offences involving unpaid salaries. Embed Financial will return to court on September 30th. DBS Bank is being sued for nearly $1.3 billion by four entities linked to the 1MDB scandal and their liquidators. The bank says it categorically rejects the claim and will fight the lawsuit vigorously. DBS says global recovery efforts linked to the 1MDB have been underway since 2018, but no claim was made against the bank until now. The bank says it has not set aside any money for the case, and its assessment is no such provisions are required at this stage. The UK's National Air Traffic Services has ruled out a cyber attack as the cause of major flight disruptions across the country. Nearly 300 flights were cancelled yesterday, after more than 1,700 were scrapped the day before, most involved London Heathrow. The disruption has prompted the UK Transport Secretary to seek assurances from the Air Traffic Control Authority, which says it will thoroughly investigate the technical glitch.
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0: Watch out for an accident on a PIE towards Changi after BKE. Also, a vehicle that broke down on PIE towards Tuas after Jalan Eunos, and on a towards Tuas, same direction, on a PIE still after Pioneer Road North, and on AYE towards MCE after Pioneer. Anything else, do let us know. It's wet on the roads. Do drive safe. 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
0: Written after two of the band members had broken up with their girlfriends, this song became their number one for 3 weeks on Billboard Hot 100 in January 1978. It's Player, Baby, Come Back.

0: It's Westlife. If I let you go.
1: Wow.
0: I never want to let you go.
1: You're looking at me while you say that. Do you mean me?
0: No, I'm thinking about the show. Sorry. Oh, no. Oh, no.
1: Me and Jill are just looking at each other and like, yeah, just my heart just crumbled into many pieces. Do you hear that? All those pieces just hitting the floor.
0: But you do realize that you and Jill are the show to me.
1: Yeah, well, it's kind of semi-okay safe. Yeah,
0: oh, wait.
1: Jill votes as a down.
0: Hello.
1: Okay. Never mind. More importantly, that song, If I Let You Go, is it referring to this? Mm. There is a new trend that's going on. Couples are now getting airport divorced for the sake of their sanity.
0: Airport?
1: Yes. So, you know how it is that traveling actually brings out the absolute worst in some people, right? Yes. You know, there's some people who are like, wow, I'll never go on a trip with them, right? But what happens if you're married to that person's like, a bit harder. So that is why everyone is now currently obsessed with this concept that is called airport divorce. The premise is really simple, okay? From the second that you drop your bag at the, the check-in, right? Mm-hmm. When you check in for your flight, until you reach your actual gate, you and your partner are officially single. You can navigate the airport at your own pace, you can grab your own snacks, and then you meet at the gate to minimize you guys hanging out together, so reducing the amount of possible bickering that can happen. Now, I don't think you really adopt the single thing where you can go and flirt with other people and, you know, get numbers and stuff like that. But it's just more of like where two of you just have that time on your own, away from each other, you know, like us, you know, I can go to like duty free and shop and all that, you know, and not have to worry. And then we just meet at the gate.
0: And then start your holiday together.
1: Yeah, something like that.
0: And then during the holiday, what happens? You start fighting again.
1: I mean, no. Just focus. Airport divorce.
0: How about a vacation divorce?
1: You know what? If you want to take that to the next level, let me know how that goes. Then why even travel in the first place? Why are you with the person?
0: So I think solo travel is my way to go. That's what I've been planning now.
1: You see, love this woman. Really no love. No love from this woman at all.
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1: Alrighty, for today we've been sharing with you that there will be thundery showers with gusty winds over many areas in the morning. But it seems to be that it's going to be quite the downpour, okay? There has been an update from PUB on the current weather situation. And PUB says that heavy rain is expected over many areas of the island until 9:30 a.m. So it advises that motorists to avoid two locations in the west because of the risk of flash floods. This is Jalan Boon Lay between International Road and Enterprise Road, and also the traffic junction of Pesawat Drive and Jurong Port Road. Please do watch out for that. Temperatures are reaching a high of 33, and PSI readings on the whole has gone up slightly. Remember that in Central, it is the only one that is currently in the unhealthy range. For the rest of the island, it's all in the moderate range. High, moderate, bordering towards unhealthy. Okay, so please keep safe.
3: 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It's easy to clean and is one of the quietest.
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0: Accident on the PRE towards Changi after BKE. Watch out for that one. Also on the BKE towards PRE after KJE with congestion till Mandai Road. Avoid lane 3. Vehicle breakdown on AYE towards MCE after Keppel Road. Avoid lane 4. Let us know if these accidents and incidences have been cleared. Update us through SMS at... it's actually WhatsApp. 8855-0913. And do drive safe.
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0: 8:30. That's SWV. We're right here. And thank you so much for being right here with us on the morning drive here in 1FM 91.3 with Lavinia and Jules. What a fun morning.
1: It has been so fun. I had a blast, okay? Zombie talk.
0: Yes.
1: All the imaginings of the zombie apocalypse.
0: That's right. That's right. Just a heads up, okay? Jill. You're going to be away for quite a bit, hey?
2: Aww. I will. So podcasts will be on pause, just a PSA to everybody.
0: Okay. Yeah. And also, so it's just going to be Jules and me on the show starting tomorrow, the rest of next week. And then you're back on the following Monday.
1: That's correct. Yes. Right. So we're going to be missing you, Jules.
2: Aw, no worries. I think tomorrow you've got a bunch of students that are visiting you guys in the studio.
0: Yes, as part of our campus radio. That's always a fun thing to have. Okay. And also, we've got a great interview tomorrow. Tune in the hour of 8. Just a heads up about it. We are actually going to be speaking to the general manager of Artisan Singapore. Marcel Holman is going to be coming in. Okay, so do catch that to find out more about Artisan Singapore. Very interesting. It's more than a hotel, I would say.
1: Wow.
0: There's a history to it as well.
1: I love that hotel.
0: So we will find out from this hotel general manager on what he has to say.
1: All right, let's look forward to that tomorrow. Right, I'm going to leave you with a quote.
0: Ah,
1: all right. Today's Thursday.
0: Yes.
1: Tomorrow's Friday. So this is the quote.
0: Okay.
1: I can and I will get to Friday.
2: See you tomorrow. Bye for now.
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2: These are your news headlines. I'm Shilpa Shades. The Health Sciences Authority will soon become Singapore's integrated healthcare regulator under changes passed in Parliament this week. It will consolidate functions currently spread across three agencies, making it a single point of contact for concerns involving healthcare products, services, and professionals. The transition begins in November with the transfer of the Health Ministry's regulatory functions and manpower. By end 2027, it will also take over support functions for boards overseeing healthcare professionals. Minister of State for Health Rahayu Mazam says the move will allow Singapore to respond more coherently across healthcare domains. Severe hoarding was linked to two HDB fires between 2020 and 2025, leaving one person dead and others injured. Responding to MPs' questions on authorities' powers managing hoarding hazards, Senior Minister K. Shanmugam said the SCDF can, in severe cases, order residents to keep an escape path clear inside their homes or face a fine and jail. However, he said managing severe hoarding cases is complex and requires a whole-of-society approach beyond regulatory action to address the root causes holistically and sustainably. The Singapore Red Cross is giving air purifiers and financial support to vulnerable seniors as hazy conditions persist. 200 seniors aged 70 and above who live alone will receive air purifiers, along with $100 to cover higher electricity bills. The move comes as the 24-hour PSI in central Singapore hit 105 this morning in the unhealthy range. Air pollution across the rest of Singapore was moderate at below 100. Authorities say prevailing winds mean Singapore remains at risk of haze if fires in Sumatra and Kalimantan persist. Anthropic says there were actually four, not three, AI hacking incidents during testing. The company says it missed the fourth case, which happened in January, only discovering it last month. All four incidents involved different AI models, which hacked external systems during testing. The latest involved an early version of its Claude Opus 4.6 model. Anthropic says it does not believe the fourth incident was more severe than the other three, adding that it has engaged an independent research firm to investigate all four incidents. In sports, the Singapore Premier League is kicking off its new season with a record $1 million prize pot and upgraded video assistant referee system. The prize money is nearly 70% more than the last season, with champions set to receive $250,000 and bigger rewards for other clubs across the league. Meanwhile, the VAR system will be enhanced with dedicated goal line cameras and virtual offside technology. The 2026-27 season begins tomorrow, with Tampines Rovers hosting Balestier Khalsa at our Tampines hub.
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4: All right, you're into the Music Mansion on a Thursday. Let's close the windows. What can I say? It is a smoky day. Not just a bit of haze around, but more burning than usual, I feel. It is the last day of the Hungry Ghost Festival, right? All right, in the Music Mansion, you're going to have a bit of Bryan Adams soon, Janet Jackson. But first, here's Madonna on 1FM.
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0: All for Love on 1FM. This is Shan here. You're in the Music Mansion. And tech fans are getting excited. Apple have done their newest sort of unveiling ceremony. Well, number one, they unveiled their new CEO, right? So they've got a new CEO called John Ternus. And his first major event was to announce, well, the next generation of iPhone, which is iPhone number 18. Yeah. But more importantly, the iPhone Duo, which is a foldable iPhone. So, I mean, a lot of tech fans expected this to be the big next step development for Apple. Apparently, the phone goes on sale around October 23rd. And Samsung wasted no time in roasting them on their official social media. They said, "Hey, Apple, let us know when you've finished reheating our leftovers." So I think I've had a foldable phone since 2019.
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0: Daniel Bedingfield on 1FM. This is Shani and the Music Mansion. Coming up very soon in the music, but Lauren Wood and Fallen. Last night, I finished my book. I was reading a book, and it was really, really great. It's set in the World War II era. It's called The Book Thief. It's been out for about 20 years or so. If you've never read it before, really worthwhile. It kind of takes you through the hardships of World War II, but it's through the lens of like childhood innocence, and it's an excellent book. The Book Thief. I mean, I would like to keep up with my reading. You know, I think it's really important for the brain. If you're a reader too, I just read about this new, I guess, practice, which makes it even better for you. It's called immersive reading. What is immersive reading exactly? Let me tell you that story's next.
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3: These are your news headlines. I'm Shilpa Shades. The Health Sciences Authority will soon become Singapore's integrated healthcare regulator under changes passed in Parliament this week. It will consolidate functions currently spread across three agencies, making it a single point of contact for concerns involving healthcare products, services, and professionals. The transition begins in November with the transfer of the Health Ministry's regulatory functions and manpower. By end 2027, it will also take over support functions for boards overseeing healthcare professionals. Minister of State for Health Rahayu Mazam says the move will allow Singapore to respond more coherently across healthcare domains. Severe hoarding was linked to two HDB fires between 2020 and 2025, leaving one person dead and others injured. Responding to MPs' questions on authorities' powers managing hoarding hazards, Senior Minister K. Shanmugam said the SCDF can, in severe cases, order residents to keep an escape path clear inside their homes or face a fine and jail. However, he said managing severe hoarding cases is complex and requires a whole-of-society approach beyond regulatory action to address the root causes holistically and sustainably. The Singapore Red Cross is giving air purifiers and financial support to vulnerable seniors as hazy conditions persist. 200 seniors aged 70 and above who live alone will receive air purifiers, along with $100 to cover higher electricity bills. The move comes as the 24-hour PSI in central Singapore hit 105 this morning in the unhealthy range. Air pollution across the rest of Singapore was moderate at below 100. Authorities say prevailing winds mean Singapore remains at risk of haze if fires in Sumatra and Kalimantan persist. Anthropic says there were actually four, not three, AI hacking incidents during testing. The company says it missed the fourth case, which happened in January, only discovering it last month. All four incidents involved different AI models, which hacked external systems during testing. The latest involved an early version of its Claude Opus 4.6 model. Anthropic says it does not believe the fourth incident was more severe than the other three, adding that it has engaged an independent research firm to investigate all four incidents. In sports, the Singapore Premier League is kicking off its new season with a record $1 million prize pot and upgraded video assistant referee system. The prize money is nearly 70% more than the last season, with champions set to receive $250,000 and bigger rewards for other clubs across the league. Meanwhile, the VAR system will be enhanced with dedicated goal line cameras and virtual offside technology. The 2026-27 season begins tomorrow with Tampines Rovers hosting Balestier Khalsa at our Tampines Hub.
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0: That's Lauren Wood on 1FM. This is Shan here. You're in the Music Mansion. Got some Leanne Rimes coming up. I want to talk about reading. Just finished one of my books last night. I was reading a great novel called The Book Thief. If you've never read it before, give it a chance. But I'd like to keep up being a reader. And I was reading about this thing, which is a way to make it even better, more effective, more beneficial. It's called immersive reading. Immersive reading is when you listen to the audiobook while you read the text. So you're doing two things at the same time. It helps you to keep focus. It definitely gives you a deeper reading of the material. It can help you with spelling. It can help you with pronunciation, words you might not have realized is said that way. And it's definitely helpful for academics. So I don't know if your kid was at the age of, I don't know, going to poly or uni, maybe there's lectures that they listen to as well as read. I'm not too sure where this would help, but it's going to be useful for academics if you're learning a new language, and also gives you a bit of control in the sense that you can choose the speed, right? You could, you can do 2.5 times the speed if you want to. So if you're interested, immersive reading is when you both listen to the audiobook while you read the text at the same time.
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2: A traffic update from ICA. Heavy departure traffic at Woodlands Checkpoint due to tailback from Malaysia. Delays are expected and motorists are advised to check traffic conditions before embarking on their journey. Follow ICA Facebook for more updates.
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0: Well, we've been asking for rain. There was some rain earlier, right? In the west, especially. For right now, the forecast says cloudy with a high of 33 degrees.
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2: These are your news headlines. I'm Shilpa Shades. DBS Bank is being sued for nearly $1.3 billion by four entities linked to the 1MDB scandal and their liquidators. The bank says it categorically rejects the claim and will fight the lawsuit vigorously. DBS says global recovery efforts linked to 1MDB have been underway since 2018, but no claim was made against it until now. The bank says it has not set aside any money for the case, and its assessment is that no such provision is required at this stage. Its shares opened nearly 1% down at $76.75 this morning, but have since been trading around the $77 mark. Singapore continues to face a high terrorism threat amid Middle East conflicts and rising youth radicalization. In its annual terrorism report, the Internal Security Department says extremist groups have exploited the Israeli-Palestinian conflict and tensions involving Iran to spread propaganda and encourage attacks. It says these conflicts have contributed to 15 youth radicalization cases here since 2022, nearly four times more than in the previous 5 years. While there is currently no specific intelligence of an imminent attack, ISD says Singapore remains an attractive target because of its ties with Western nations, status as a secular and multicultural society, and iconic landmarks. The Health Sciences Authority will soon become Singapore's integrated healthcare regulator under changes passed in Parliament this week. It will consolidate functions currently spread across three agencies, making it a single point of contact for concerns involving healthcare products, services, and professionals. The transition begins in November with the transfer of the Health Ministry's regulatory functions and manpower. By end 2027, it will also take over support functions for boards overseeing professionals. Minister of State for Health Rahayu Mazam says the move will allow Singapore to respond more coherently across healthcare domains. SPH Media Trust Chairman Khaw Boon Wan is stepping down after 5 years at the helm. He will be succeeded by Chief Executive Chan Yen Kit, who will hold both roles concurrently. Mr. Khaw has chaired the trust since 2021, following the restructuring of Singapore Press Holdings' media business. He says SPH Media's operations have stabilized, making this a good time for him to step aside. The changes are expected to take effect from October 1st, subject to regulatory approval. In the Philippines, five people are dead and 87 missing after a ferry caught fire off Palawan Province. The MV June Aster caught fire last night, about 2.2 kilometers offshore near a popular tourist spot. Efforts to put out the fire are ongoing, with strong waves and currents hampering the operation. The Coast Guard says 42 people have been rescued, but the figures could change as search and rescue operations continue.
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4: Hey, it's a Thursday, just gone past 11 o'clock. This is Chan here with you, Music Mansion. And looking ahead in the music, I can see a bit of Radiohead. Yeah, a bit of Coldplay. I'm also going to play Synonym Roles. The category this week has been action movie titles. That game is next. First, Mark Morrison. This is one.

0: That's a song from an action movie, isn't it? Used in Mad Max Beyond Thunderdome, if I'm not wrong. Tina Turner on 1FM. Shan here. And yes, the category for this week in my game synonym roles has been action movie titles.
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0: So I'm just going to change the words in the title to synonyms. You have to solve it. You can send in a WhatsApp if you want to make a guess. And my clue is, well, this film was released in 1994. And my clue is factual fibs. If you want to send a WhatsApp guess, 88550913.
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3: A traffic update from ICA. Heavy departure traffic at Woodlands Checkpoint due to tailback from Malaysia. Delays are expected and motorists are advised to check traffic conditions before embarking on their journey. Follow ICA Facebook for more updates.
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0: This is 1FM, you're in the Music Mansion. If you're a giant Radiohead fan like me, you'll be interested to know they did announce some concerts. So it's quite rare for the band to come out and perform live. So next year, around May and June, they have announced they are playing gigs in Australia. Yeah, it's Perth, Melbourne, Sydney. Also one in Japan, actually. So go and check that out if you're a big fan. All right, I'm playing the game Synonym Roles. I usually do it with song titles, but recently I've changed up the category. Category is Action Movie Titles.
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0: Synonym Roles, Synonym Roles. So I said that this movie was released in 1994, and my clue was Factual Fibs. I was looking for True Lies. Yeah, do you remember True Lies? I just sort of rewatched the trailer there. So it's Arnold Schwarzenegger. He's supposed to be a boring, mild-mannered house husband. But oh no, no. He happens to be like a James Bond super spy. It also stars Jamie Lee Curtis in an extremely sexy role. There's a famous scene where she dances in her underwear. Now, if you only know Jamie Lee Curtis from now, I think you'll be surprised. You can go and find that scene online. All right, so let me read some of the names who got it right. Alan got it right. Don, MG, Luke, and Zool. Congratulations. I'll have the same game at this time tomorrow.
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5: These are your news headlines. I'm Shilpa Shades. DBS Bank is being sued for nearly $1.3 billion by four entities linked to the 1MDB scandal and their liquidators. The bank says it categorically rejects the claim and will fight the lawsuit vigorously. DBS says global recovery efforts linked to 1MDB have been underway since 2018, but no claim was made against it until now. The bank says it has not set aside any money for the case, and its assessment is that no such provision is required at this stage. Its shares opened nearly 1% down at $76.75 this morning, but have since been trading around the $77 mark. Singapore continues to face a high terrorism threat amid Middle East conflicts and rising youth radicalization. In its annual terrorism report, the Internal Security Department says extremist groups have exploited the Israeli-Palestinian conflict and tensions involving Iran to spread propaganda and encourage attacks. It says these conflicts have contributed to 15 youth radicalization cases here since 2022, nearly four times more than in the previous 5 years. While there is currently no specific intelligence of an imminent attack, ISD says Singapore remains an attractive target because of its ties with Western nations, status as a secular and multicultural society, and iconic landmarks. The Health Sciences Authority will soon become Singapore's integrated healthcare regulator under changes passed in Parliament this week. It will consolidate functions currently spread across three agencies, making it a single point of contact for concerns involving healthcare products, services, and professionals. The transition begins in November with the transfer of the Health Ministry's regulatory functions and manpower. By end 2027, it will also take over support functions for boards overseeing healthcare professionals. Minister of State for Health Rahayu Mazam says the move will allow Singapore to respond more coherently across healthcare domains. SPH Media Trust Chairman Khaw Boon Wan is stepping down after 5 years at the helm. He will be succeeded by Chief Executive Chan Yen Kit, who will hold both roles concurrently. Mr. Khaw has chaired the trust since 2021, following the restructuring of Singapore Press Holdings' media business. He says SPH Media's operations have stabilized, making this a good time for him to step aside. The changes are expected to take effect from October 1st, subject to regulatory approval. In the Philippines, 5 people are dead and 87 missing after a ferry caught fire off Palawan Province. The MV June Aster caught fire last night, about 2.2 kilometers offshore near a popular tourist spot. Efforts to put out the fire are ongoing, with strong waves and currents hampering the operation. The Coast Guard says 42 people have been rescued, but the figures could change as search and rescue operations continue.
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0: Okay, PIE towards Tuas, a breakdown at the TPE exit. AYE towards Tuas, a breakdown at Lower Delta Road exit. And the CTE towards AYE, an accident at Bukit Timah Road exit.
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0: Mercedes Boy is by Pebbles. On 1AFM, this is Sean here. We can almost see the weekend. Tomorrow's Friday. Remember, we have our 60-minute music takeover that happens every Friday. This is the one time in the week where you get to choose the songs. You need to send us a WhatsApp list of about 15 songs that you would choose. And if we like it, we'll set it up. And tomorrow, Sadie is going to be the 1FM fan choosing. Some of her songs I'm not that familiar with, which I always like to try to find some new ones. Foreigner have a song called Urgent that she has chosen. And also Controversy by Prince. Sounds like this. Classic Prince sound there. So some interesting songs happening tomorrow at 3 o'clock. And of course, we always want your list. So just take a bit of time, type out about 15 songs is a good number, and send it as a WhatsApp. And if you're chosen, we will be playing your songs on a Friday. WhatsApp, when you send it, maybe give us your name and the word takeover as well, so we can find it easily. WhatsApp number is 88550913.
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2: A traffic update from ICA. Heavy departure traffic at Woodlands Checkpoint due to tailback from Malaysia. Delays are expected and motorists are advised to check traffic conditions before embarking on their journey. Follow ICA Facebook for more updates.
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0: Was there any rain with you today? The forecast just says a cloudy for the rest of the day.
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0: That's A Different Corner by George Michael in the 1FM. This song is actually a very good example of why I really like the 60-minute music takeover, because what happens is we're receiving lists of songs from you, and if I see a song pop up often, then it helps me to play more, you know? And this is actually a song that we play more now because several people did ask for it. And if you're ever going to send me your list, I'd like about 15 songs is a good number to work from. So you send a WhatsApp with your name and the word takeover. And then the WhatsApp number is 88550913.
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2: These are your news headlines. I'm Shilpa Shades. Severe hoarding was linked to two HDB fires between 2020 and 2025, leaving one person dead and others injured. Responding to MPs' questions on authorities' powers managing hoarding hazards, Senior Minister K. Shanmugam said the SCDF can, in severe cases, order residents to keep an escape path clear inside their homes or face a fine and jail. However, he said managing severe hoarding cases is complex and requires a whole-of-society approach beyond regulatory action to address the root causes holistically and sustainably. Prime Minister Lawrence Wong has paid tribute to Hong Kong's first chief executive, Tung Chee Hwa, who died yesterday, aged 89. He called Mr. Tung an old friend of Singapore and said ties with Hong Kong deepened under his leadership. Mr. Tung led Hong Kong from its 1997 handover to China until 2005. The Singapore Red Cross is giving air purifiers and financial support to vulnerable seniors as hazy conditions persist. 200 seniors aged 70 and above who live alone will receive air purifiers, along with $100 to cover higher electricity bills. The move comes as the 24-hour PSI in central Singapore hit 105 this morning in the unhealthy range. Air pollution across the rest of Singapore was moderate at below 100. Authorities say prevailing winds mean Singapore remains at risk of haze if fires in Sumatra and Kalimantan persist. Indonesia has arrested 139 people for arson as wildfires continue to rage across the country. Police say they are investigating 200 cases linked to forest and land fires this year. Authorities are also pursuing possible corporate involvement, with 8 companies facing legal proceedings and another 60 under investigation. More than 200,000 hectares have been burnt across 36 of the country's 38 provinces this year, triggering air quality concerns in parts of Indonesia and sending haze to neighboring countries, including Malaysia and Singapore. The UK's National Air Traffic Services has ruled out a cyber attack as the cause of major flight disruptions across the country. Nearly 300 flights were cancelled yesterday, after more than 1,700 were scrapped the day before, most involved London Heathrow. The disruption has prompted the UK Transport Secretary to seek assurances from the Air Traffic Control Authority, which says it will thoroughly investigate the technical glitch.
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4: Hi, I've gone past 12 noon on your Thursday. How's the week going? A school holiday week for most schools in Singapore. Everybody surviving okay, enjoying yourselves? So, it's about lunchtime, and I do have this segment I like to do around this time. It's called Lunch Lingo.
5: Lunch Lingo. The history of nom nom names.
4: Yeah, so we get into the history of why dishes are called what they're called. Today I'm taking you to a Japanese restaurant. We're looking at some sushi. Let me give you that story. It's coming next. Lunch Lingo. First, ABC on 1FM.

That's J-Lo on 1FM. This is Shan here. It's about lunchtime. Are you feeling hungry? What are you heading to eat? A little bit of Japanese, perhaps? So I'm going to do lunch lingo, and it's about a Japanese food name.

0: So today we're looking at the word California Roll. So, I mean, it's a very well-known name, but why is a Japanese dish named after an American place? Was it invented in California? Well, no. Okay, so this is the story. I mean, with a lot of these stories, there's dispute. There's dispute over the real story. But one of the lead stories is that the California Roll, which, of course, is generally made up of cucumber, crab, or imitation crab, and avocado, was created in the 1970s by a Japanese chef called Hidekazu Tojo, but he was living in Vancouver in Canada. So he claims that he created it, and part of the reason that he designed it the way he did was, if you think of the California Roll, the seaweed is not on the outside. It's sort of hidden on the inside, right? And he believed that the Western diners were not really used to the idea of eating seaweed, so he hid it inside the dish. That was one thing. For the name, one concept, one theory, is that it's made up of crab and avocado, C-A, and C-A is the abbreviation for California. And so that's where the name California Roll comes from. Like I say, some dispute over the stories, but in 2016, the Japanese Ministry of Agriculture did name Hidekazu Tojo as a goodwill ambassador for Japanese cuisine. So that is why we call it the California Roll.
1: Lunch Lingo, the history of nom nom names.
2: 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Heavy departure traffic at Woodlands Checkpoint due to tailback from Malaysia. Delays are expected and motorists are advised to check traffic conditions before embarking on their journey. 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

0: That's Mirror Mirror by M2M on 1FM. It's Shan here. It's almost the weekend. Something big happening this weekend on Sentosa. It is Beer Fest Asia. So it runs across Friday, Saturday, Sunday, and they're going to be setting up at Palawan Green, and it's going to be the best of music, food, and of course, a beer. You can find out more at their website, beerfestasia.com. But yes, it is happening this weekend at Palawan Green.
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2: These are your news headlines. I'm Shilpa Shades. Severe hoarding was linked to two HDB fires between 2020 and 2025, leaving one person dead and others injured. Responding to MPs' questions on authorities' powers managing hoarding hazards, Senior Minister K. Shanmugam said the SCDF can, in severe cases, order residents to keep an escape path clear inside their homes or face a fine and jail. However, he said managing severe hoarding cases is complex and requires a whole-of-society approach beyond regulatory action to address the root causes holistically and sustainably. Prime Minister Lawrence Wong has paid tribute to Hong Kong's first chief executive, Tung Chee Hwa, who died yesterday, aged 89. He called Mr. Tung an old friend of Singapore and said ties with Hong Kong deepened under his leadership. Mr. Tung led Hong Kong from its 1997 handover to China until 2005. The Singapore Red Cross is giving air purifiers and financial support to vulnerable seniors as hazy conditions persist. 200 seniors aged 70 and above who live alone will receive air purifiers, along with $100 to cover higher electricity bills. The move comes as the 24-hour PSI in central Singapore hit 105 this morning in the unhealthy range. Air pollution across the rest of Singapore was moderate at below 100. Authorities say prevailing winds mean Singapore remains at risk of haze if fires in Sumatra and Kalimantan persist. Indonesia has arrested 139 people for arson as wildfires continue to rage across the country. Police say they are investigating 200 cases linked to forest and land fires this year. Authorities are also pursuing possible corporate involvement, with 8 companies facing legal proceedings and another 60 under investigation. More than 200,000 hectares have been burnt across 36 of the country's 38 provinces this year, triggering air quality concerns in parts of Indonesia and sending haze to neighboring countries, including Malaysia and Singapore. The UK's National Air Traffic Services has ruled out a cyber attack as the cause of major flight disruptions across the country. Nearly 300 flights were cancelled yesterday after more than 1,700 were scrapped the day before, most involved London Heathrow. The disruption has prompted the UK Transport Secretary to seek assurances from the Air Traffic Control Authority, which says it will thoroughly investigate the technical glitch.
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0: I think you gotta describe that as very Beatles-esque, which is why it's so awesome. Sowing the Seeds of Love on 1FM. This is Shan here. It's about this time in the show I always take a look at the date on the calendar.
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0: Okay, it's 10th of September today. 10th of September in 1990, there was the first episode of a very influential TV show starring a rapper called Will Smith. I guess he'd been known as the Fresh Prince up until that point. And the TV show would run for 6 seasons. And I was just thinking about yesterday, what a great show it is. I think I would like to re-watch it. Is it on any of the major platforms? Let's find out. All right, 10th of September in 1991, this song was released as a single. Yeah, and for anybody of my generation, if you have any interest in rock music at all, it is because of this song and those 4 chords. Smells Like Teen Spirit. And 10th of September in 2011, this song was the number 1 in America. It was something of a second era for Maroon 5 because this was the first time they were using outside writers as well as themselves. Benny Blanco was one of the people who wrote Moves Like Jagger. Number 1 on this day in 2011.
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3: A traffic update from ICA. Heavy departure traffic at Woodlands Checkpoint due to tailback from Malaysia. Delays are expected and motorists are advised to check traffic conditions before embarking on their journey. Follow ICA Facebook for more updates.
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0: All right, today is cloudy. Tomorrow we're expecting showers in the late morning.
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0: Celine Dion on 1FM. This has been Shan here in the Music Mansion. It's about time for me to head out the studio. Phil is coming in. He's bringing some delicious pizza for you. All right, so his food prize is a top-class pizza restaurant. I went there not so long ago, around my birthday time. Roberta's. All right, he'll tell you all about the prize. He's coming up next. Phil is here until 4 o'clock.
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2: These are your news headlines. I'm Shilpa Shades. Senior U.S. officials reportedly believe the conflict with Iran could continue through the rest of Donald Trump's presidency. Citing U.S. officials, The Wall Street Journal says Vice President J.D. Vance and Secretary of State Marco Rubio warned President Donald Trump of the possibility in private. They said Tehran could continue resisting U.S. pressure and prolong the conflict beyond January 2029. This contrasts with Mr. Trump's public comments yesterday when he said he expected the war to end immediately after November's U.S. midterm elections. Meanwhile, President Donald Trump has said he would give every adult American a $5,000 payment if Republicans retain control of both the House and Senate in the upcoming midterm elections, but the money can only be spent in the U.S. Calling it a dividend, Mr. Trump said the payment would be funded by what he described as the country's economic strength and success. He revealed the proposed payment at a Republican convention in Dallas, but offered no further details. Egypt Air is planning a new service to Cairo, which would be the first direct link between North Africa and Singapore and Australia. Egypt Air, Changi Airport Group and Sydney Airport said there is strong and growing demand for travel to and from Egypt. The proposed route is subject to regulatory approval, but plans are to launch the service early next year. Egypt Air says details, including the launch date and flight schedule, will be announced later. In home news, lower-income Singaporeans with blue or orange CHAS cards can now get 6% off at all Sheng Siong outlets, up from 4% previously. The discount runs until January 1st, with blue card holders getting it on Thursdays and orange card holders on Fridays. The discount is capped at a $200 spent per receipt. Senior citizens will continue to get 4% off on Tuesdays and Wednesdays. Sheng Siong says its senior citizen and CHAS discount schemes last year provided about $7.5 million in savings to beneficiaries. Grab has launched an online car marketplace selling new and used vehicles. Grab says the aim is to make it easier to source vehicles and give drivers more options to own electric cars. More than 40 cars were listed at the website's launch. Around half were made up of new cars, all of them electric or hybrid models. The pre-owned vehicles listed were from dealerships such as SG Car Choice and Car Times Automobile, and dealers that also supply cars to Grab's private hire and taxi operations.
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5: Hey there, this is Philip Chu. Good afternoon and happy Thursday. Glad you're staying with us here on 1FM. Another $100 worth of dining vouchers from Our Slice by Roberta's to be won, along with, of course, the music. And how about this one for starters by Sugar Ray.

0: 1FM 91.3 Smooth Soul from Mario, Let Me Love You. Still time for you to get tickets for Beer Fest Asia at the beach at Sentosa Palawan Green. I should say that probably, okay? Sentosa Palawan Green. This is happening this Friday onwards till Sunday. So you get to enjoy craft beers, great food, live music as well, throwbacks from the 80s, 90s and noughties. And there is also that massive pop punk takeover happening on Saturday the 12th with Emo Night SG, all at Beer Asia at the beach. If you like tickets, please go to beerfestasia.com. It's good to have you with us this afternoon. After this, we have the very polished UK pop and smooth Blue Eyed Soul about the band from Manchester, England, Simply Red.
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2: Let's have a look here. 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Wow, there's a whole lot of stuff here. Happy news, health news, oh, food talk just around there. And oh, hey, where to go? An inspirational quote for the week too. 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

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That what a good ones. Christina Aguilera, you know her very first song wasn't Genie in a Bottle. That's her first solo hit. But her first song was actually a dance pop duet with a Japanese singer named Kaizo Nakanishi. That was when she was 14 years old, living in Japan at the time. She left for Japan to jumpstart her career. Lived there for about 3 years before she starred on the all-new Mickey Mouse Club and then make a breakthrough from there. But anyway, that duet was sung in English. And here's a sample of it. Have a listen. You

0: That's right, very first song by Christina Aguilera and the Japanese singer Kaizo Nakanishi. Song is called All I Wanna Do. Thanks for tuning in to us this afternoon. If you're driving, you're wondering if there are any traffic news you should know about. Well, that's coming up after the news headlines. And then another 70s throwback of the hour, a concert opener used by Diana Ross frequently and which has remained one of her best known hits. I'm coming up.
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3: These are your news headlines. I'm Shilpa Shades. Senior U.S. officials reportedly believe the conflict with Iran could continue through the rest of Donald Trump's presidency. Citing U.S. officials, The Wall Street Journal says Vice President J.D. Vance and Secretary of State Marco Rubio warned President Donald Trump of the possibility in private. They said Tehran could continue resisting U.S. pressure and prolong the conflict beyond January 2029. This contrasts with Mr. Trump's public comments yesterday when he said he expected the war to end immediately after November's U.S. midterm elections. Meanwhile, President Donald Trump has said he would give every adult American a $5,000 payment if Republicans retain control of both the House and Senate in the upcoming midterm elections, but the money can only be spent in the U.S. Calling it a dividend, Mr. Trump said the payment would be funded by what he described as the country's economic strength and success. He revealed the proposed payment at a Republican convention in Dallas, but offered no further details. Egypt Air is planning a new service to Cairo, which would be the first direct link between North Africa and Singapore and Australia. Egypt Air, Changi Airport Group and Sydney Airport said there is strong and growing demand for travel to and from Egypt. The proposed route is subject to regulatory approval, but plans are to launch the service early next year. Egypt Air says details, including the launch date and flight schedule, will be announced later. In home news, lower-income Singaporeans with blue or orange CHAS cards can now get 6% off at all Sheng Siong outlets, up from 4% previously. The discount runs until January 1st, with blue card holders getting it on Thursdays and orange card holders on Fridays. The discount is capped at a $200 spend per receipt. Senior citizens will continue to get 4% off on Tuesdays and Wednesdays. Sheng Siong says its senior citizen and CHAS discount schemes last year provided about $7.5 million in savings to beneficiaries. Grab has launched an online car marketplace selling new and used vehicles. Grab says the aim is to make it easier to source vehicles and give drivers more options to own electric cars. More than 40 cars were listed at the website's launch. Around half were made up of new cars, all of them electric or hybrid models. The pre-owned vehicles listed were from dealerships such as SG Car Choice and Car Times Automobile, and dealers that also supply cars to Grab's private hire and taxi operations.
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0: Vehicle breakdown on the PIE towards Changi at the Toh Guan Road exit. There's been an accident on Bartley Road towards Tampines. This is after Bartley Viaduct. Do avoid lane 2 if you're headed there.
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0: 1FM 91.3, that's the Human League, Don't You Want Me, the best song Phil Oakey has ever written. Well, the man himself has admitted and revealed that that will be the that song, and I will second that because such a good song, although it is not a love song, but a song about power politics between two people. That's right. Now, if you want your music selection to be heard, send over your list of 15 songs by WhatsApp with the keyword TAKEOVER to 8855-0913, of course, with your name. And if we select your playlist, I will play your songs for 1 hour between 3 and 4 o'clock on a Friday. Okay, like tomorrow, I'll be playing for 1 whole hour Sadie's selection. 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Your chance to choose, have your songs played for 1 hour on The Sweet Escape. 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Thanks for making us your listening choice, and do keep it here. Don Henley, and take that after the weather outlook.
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0: As for the weather, partly cloudy conditions for us for now. Maximum temperature keeping at 33 degrees Celsius.
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0: One FM 91.3, that's John Henley, of course, Boys of Summer, a 1984 hit by the former, I should say, frontman of the Eagles. And the music was written by the right-hand man of Tom Petty. Of course, he offered it to his pal, but Tom passed on it, so it went to Don Henley. And look how that turned out for him. Became a top five hit on the Billboard Hot 100 chart. All right, news headlines just around the corner. More of the greatest hits to look forward to right after that. To take us to news time, it's Michael Jackson.
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2: These are your news headlines. I'm Shahzad Haque. The government will share more details on when new childcare leave benefits will kick in by early next year. Speaking in Parliament, Minister in the Prime Minister's office, Indrani Raja, says authorities are currently working with tripartite partners on implementation details. She noted that legislative amendments are required for the changes, and employers also need time to manage the operational impact of the new enhancements. Ms. Indrani was responding to questions about the impact of more childcare leave on the wider workforce. She says Singapore will also study ways to better support companies with backfilling arrangements. Meanwhile, Ms. Indrani says making Singapore family-friendly will require a change in workplace norms and practices, and this is something the government is engaging employers on. She acknowledged that companies have targets to meet, and Singapore's ageing population means caregiving responsibilities will increase for many. Ms. Indrani says employers should know that today's workplace has changed and they cannot work on the same model as they have for the last 10 or 20 years. To get employers on board with changes, Ms. Indrani says the Marriage and Parenthood Reset Work Group, which she chairs, is looking at how Singapore can build capability and upskill companies. Lower-income Singaporeans with blue or orange CHAS cards can now get 6% off at all Sheng Siong outlets, up from 4% previously. The discount runs up until January 1st, with blue card holders getting it on Thursdays and orange card holders on Fridays. The discount is capped at a $200 spend per receipt. Senior citizens will continue to get 4% off on Tuesdays and Wednesdays. Sheng Siong says its senior citizen and CHAS discount schemes last year provided about $7.5 million in savings to beneficiaries. Indonesia has arrested 139 people for arson as wildfires continue to rage across the country. Police say they're investigating 200 cases linked to forest and land fires this year. Authorities are also pursuing possible corporate involvement, with 8 companies facing legal proceedings and another 60 under investigation. More than 200,000 hectares have been burned across 36 of the country's 38 provinces this year, triggering air quality concerns in parts of Indonesia and sending haze to neighbouring countries, including Malaysia and Singapore. August was the world's joint hottest month on record, tying with July 2023. The EU's climate watchdog says August was the first month since November 2025 in which the world's average temperature exceeded 1.5 degrees Celsius above pre-industrial levels. Breaching this mark is significant, given it's the level of warming nearly 200 countries vowed to try to prevent under the 2015 Paris Climate Agreement. Just last week, the UN said sticking to this goal is no longer possible. Scientists say climate change likely played a role in recent flash floods that hit Nepal.
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5: And here we go, second half of the workday. I hope you don't need too long to settle back in at work, especially after a good lunch break. More good songs to get you going, and we're going to kick off the hour with In Excess, Need You Tonight.

1FM 91.3, that's Timmy Thomas, who used to work as a primary school teacher while balancing his music career at the well, it took off eventually when he had his biggest hit song, best known song in America actually, Why Can't We Live Together? That was back in 1972. But here in Singapore, his most known song was

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1: You need to get out there, Sal. 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

0: 91.3, Good Times Greatest Hits. That's a hit duet featuring Peebo Bryson and Roberta Flack. Tonight, I Celebrate My Love, one of the most in-demand songs in the 80s, I remember, especially at weddings and, well, song request shows. Of course, during Valentine's, because it is the ideal song for those kind of romantic occasions and situations, right? All right, coming up on this hour, 70s throwback, a 1972 soul classic that spent 3 weeks at number one. It is based on a real-life couple who met for a quiet, clandestine rendezvous at a cafe. Me and Mrs. Jones by Billy Paul, coming right up.
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4: These are your news headlines. I'm Shazad Haque. The government will share more details on when new childcare leave benefits will kick in by early next year. Speaking in Parliament, Minister in the Prime Minister's office, Indrani Raja, says authorities are currently working with tripartite partners on implementation details. She noted that legislative amendments are required for the changes, and employers also need time to manage the operational impact of the new enhancements. Ms. Indrani was responding to questions about the impact of more childcare leave on the wider workforce. She says Singapore will also study ways to better support companies with backfilling arrangements. Meanwhile, Ms. Indrani says making Singapore family-friendly will require a change in workplace norms and practices, and this is something the government is engaging employers on. She acknowledged that companies have targets to meet, and Singapore's ageing population means caregiving responsibilities will increase for many. Ms. Indrani says employers should know that today's workplace has changed and they cannot work on the same model as they have for the last 10 or 20 years. To get employers on board with changes, Ms. Indrani says the Marriage and Parenthood Reset Work Group, which she chairs, is looking at how Singapore can build capability and upskill companies. Lower-income Singaporeans with blue or orange CHAS cards can now get 6% off at all Sheng Siong outlets, up from 4% previously. The discount runs up until January 1st, with blue card holders getting it on Thursdays and orange card holders on Fridays. The discount is capped at a $200 spend per receipt. Senior citizens will continue to get 4% off on Tuesdays and Wednesdays. Sheng Siong says its senior citizen and CHAS discount schemes last year provided about $7.5 million in savings to beneficiaries. Indonesia has arrested 139 people for arson as wildfires continue to rage across the country. Police say they're investigating 200 cases linked to forest and land fires this year. Authorities are also pursuing possible corporate involvement, with 8 companies facing legal proceedings and another 60 under investigation. More than 200,000 hectares have been burned across 36 of the country's 38 provinces this year, triggering air quality concerns in parts of Indonesia and sending haze to neighbouring countries, including Malaysia and Singapore. August was the world's joint hottest month on record, tying with July 2023. The EU's climate watchdog says August was the first month since November 2025 in which the world's average temperature exceeded 1.5 degrees Celsius above pre-industrial levels. Breaching this mark is significant, given it's the level of warming nearly 200 countries vowed to try to prevent under the 2015 Paris Climate Agreement. Just last week, the UN said sticking to this goal is no longer possible. Scientists say climate change likely played a role in recent flash floods that hit Nepal.
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0: Vehicle breakdown on the PIE towards Changi after the BKE. Also on the SLE towards the CTE after Woodlands Avenue 12. And there are roadworks on the SLE towards the CTE after Mandai Avenue in Lane 3.
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0: 1FM 91.3, Sealed with a Kiss. Jason Donovan with his cover of that Four Voices and Brian Hyland classic. Didn't change it too much. He made sure to keep it, you know, keep its cross-generational appeal. Did great for him. Did even better than Brian Hyland's version, or Bobby Vinton's version for that matter. Went to number one in the UK for Jason Donovan. Well done. Thanks for having us on this afternoon. I hope you're doing great, you know, doing okay at the office and wherever you are right now. And I hope you're having a pleasant afternoon as well. Weather update on the way. And then we have the music of Incubus right after.
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0: All right, as for the weather, partly cloudy conditions this afternoon. Some sunshine as well. Maximum temperature outdoors, 33 degrees Celsius.
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1: Alrighty, that is indeed the time of the afternoon where we play the challenge. We want you to play the challenge. And let's see, if you can figure out what these two singers have in common, you win dining vouchers worth $100 from R Slice at Roberta's to enjoy their Michelin-curated wood-fired sliced pizzas right here in Singapore. They are all about high-quality ingredients, you know. 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But first, of course, you have to listen to these song hooks. Okay, here we go.

0: Anyway, see if you have the answer I'm looking for. 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In the meantime, latest news headlines on the way. 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
2: These are your news headlines. I'm Shazad Haq. Four Chinese nationals have claimed trial to charges of kidnapping a Singaporean man in Penang. The four, Liu Tingjun, Huang Jin, Wang Haoyu, and Guang Shiqi, are aged between 24 and 26. They're alleged to have acted jointly to abduct and wrongfully confine a 72-year-old man at the Penang International Airport on July 26th. If convicted, they face jail of up to 40 years, as well as whipping. Singapore companies trying to establish a foothold in the US will now be able to receive more support, with Enterprise Singapore launching a new office in Boston. This is Enterprise SG's fifth location in the US and will help provide Singapore firms with access to opportunities and networks. The center's launch also marks the agency's first state-level partnership in the US, with an agreement signed with the Massachusetts Office of International Trade and Investment. The partnership will strengthen collaboration between businesses based in both Singapore and Massachusetts, particularly in areas such as life sciences, robotics, and AI. Singapore's humanitarian aid package arrived in Nepal this morning as part of efforts to support the country after its recent flash floods. The package, worth about $560,000, included medical supplies, DNA test kits, and personal protective equipment. It's the latest form of support Singapore has sent to Nepal after the disaster on August 26th killed almost 1,400 people. A team from Singapore's Ministry of Foreign Affairs has been on the ground to locate nine missing Singaporeans. Some police officers were also deployed to assist with victim identification and aerial surveillance. Passengers flying British Airways were hit by a second day of severe travel disruptions after a system outage at the National Air Traffic Control Service. BA says it's cancelled about 550 flights on September 8th and 9th, affecting more than 85,000 passengers. BA runs a large long-haul schedule from its base at Heathrow, meaning it takes longer for operations to return to normal as aircraft are stuck farther afield. By comparison, budget airlines such as Ryanair did not cancel any flights yesterday, while EasyJet and Wizz scrapped only about 30 operations each. In football, the Singapore Premier League is kicking off its new season with a record $1 million prize pot and an upgraded video assistant referee system. The prize money is nearly 70% more than last season's, with this year's champions set to receive $250,000 and bigger rewards for other clubs across the league. Meanwhile, the VAR system will be enhanced with dedicated goal line cameras and virtual offside technology. The 2026-27 season begins tomorrow with Tampines Rovers hosting Balasa Khalsa at our Tampines hub.
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5: Just after 3, thanks for making us a part of your afternoon. It's Philip Chu hanging out with you for another hour. A whole bunch of tunes, good tunes coming up for you. From Cutting Crew, there's Kelly Clarkson, Rob Thomas. First up is London Beat.

1FM 91.3, that's Kelly Clarkson, beautiful song called Moment Like This. Thank you for taking up the Linkit Challenge and for WhatsApping your answers as well. Not too difficult, was it? In fact, I think today quite easy. So the prize goes to Jess, who said that, both Don Henley and Glenn Frey were, of course, from the Eagles. Members of the Eagles frontman called Moment Like This. Thank you for taking up the Linkit Challenge.

0: 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You two on the way, and after this, Cutting Crew.
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0: 1FM 91.3, that's Rob Thomas of Matchbox 20 going solo for that one. Lonely No More earned a Grammy nomination for Best Male Pop Vocal Performance, which kind of justified his move to break out on his own. Also, the video, the music video, he patterned his look after his idol George Michael, including the posturing, just like George Michael's move away from Wham with his Faith album. News headlines, and then we got traffic updates. Then back to the music with a 1FM throwback by the band Chic.
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3: These are your news headlines. I'm Shahzad Haq. Four Chinese nationals have claimed trial to charges of kidnapping a Singaporean man in Penang. The four, Liu Tingjun, Huang Jin, Wang Haoyu, and Guang Shiqi, are aged between 24 and 26. They're alleged to have acted jointly to abduct and wrongfully confine a 72-year-old man at the Penang International Airport on July 26th. If convicted, they face jail of up to 40 years, as well as whipping. Singapore companies trying to establish a foothold in the US will now be able to receive more support, with Enterprise Singapore launching a new office in Boston. This is Enterprise SG's fifth location in the US and will help provide Singapore firms with access to opportunities and networks. The center's launch also marks the agency's first state-level partnership in the US, with an agreement signed with the Massachusetts Office of International Trade and Investment. The partnership will strengthen collaboration between businesses based in both Singapore and Massachusetts, particularly in areas such as life sciences, robotics, and AI. Singapore's humanitarian aid package arrived in Nepal this morning as part of efforts to support the country after its recent flash floods. The package, worth about $560,000, included medical supplies, DNA test kits, and personal protective equipment. It's the latest form of support Singapore has sent to Nepal after the disaster on August 26th killed almost 1,400 people. A team from Singapore's Ministry of Foreign Affairs has been on the ground to locate nine missing Singaporeans. Some police officers were also deployed to assist with victim identification and aerial surveillance. Passengers flying British Airways were hit by a second day of severe travel disruptions after a system outage at the National Air Traffic Control Service. BA says it's cancelled about 550 flights on September 8th and 9th, affecting more than 85,000 passengers. BA runs a large long-haul schedule from its base at Heathrow, meaning it takes longer for operations to return to normal as aircraft are stuck farther afield. By comparison, budget airlines such as Ryanair did not cancel any flights yesterday, while EasyJet and Wizz scrapped only about 30 operations each. In football, the Singapore Premier League is kicking off its new season with a record $1 million prize pot and an upgraded video assistant referee system. The prize money is nearly 70% more than last season's, with this year's champions set to receive $250,000 and bigger rewards for other clubs across the league. Meanwhile, the VAR system will be enhanced with dedicated goal line cameras and virtual offside technology. The 2026-27 season begins tomorrow with Tampines Rovers hosting Balasa Khalsa at our Tampines hub.
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0: Vehicle breakdown on the TPE towards the PIE after Seletar Link. Roadworks on the PIE towards Tuas after Jalan Eunos in lane 1, and also on the PIE towards Changi after Tampines Street 31.
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0: 1FM 91.3, that's Gregory Abbott, another former school teacher turned recording artist. Also a psychology professor at the University of California, Berkeley. Also, he's done his degrees in psychology, music, dramatic arts. His master's, he has pursued doctoral studies. So the man's highly educated. So much so that singing would be considered a sideline. Thanks for making us your listening choice. I hope we are making it worth your while. Plain White Tea is coming up, as well as Dido on the way right after this.
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0: Well, it is still partly cloudy and sunny as well. Outdoor temperature still warm, 33 degrees Celsius.
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0: 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I think beat has different meanings. Like, I'm beat means I'm tired, right?
1: Yes.
0: Yes, okay. I just got verified by the former school teacher. Anyway, time for me to head on out and hand it over to Carol Smith, your host on The Escapade, from 4 o'clock onwards. Going to play you more great songs, of course, and give away some cool prizes. I'm Philip Chu. I will catch you again tomorrow in the afternoon, of course, at 1 o'clock. Meantime, enjoy the rest of your Thursday with us.
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2: These are your news headlines. I'm Shahzad Haque. The government will share more details on when new childcare leave benefits will kick in by early next year. Speaking in Parliament, Minister in the Prime Minister's office, Indrani Raja, says authorities are currently working with tripartite partners on implementation details. She said legislative amendments are required for the changes. Employers will also need time to manage the operational impact of the new enhancements. Ms. Indrani was responding to questions about the impact of more childcare leave on the wider workforce. She said Singapore will also study ways to better support companies with backfiling arrangements. Meanwhile, Ms. Indrani says making Singapore family-friendly will require a change in workplace norms and practices, and this is something the government is engaging employers on. While she acknowledged that companies have targets to meet, she said Singapore's aging population means caregiving responsibilities will increase for many. Ms. Indrani added that employers should know that they cannot work on the same model as they have for the last 10 or 20 years, as today's workplace has changed. To get employers on board with changes, the Marriage and Parenthood Reset Workgroup, which Ms. Indrani chairs, is looking at how Singapore can build capability and upskill companies. EgyptAir is planning a new service to Cairo, which would be the first direct link between North Africa and Singapore and Australia. EgyptAir, Changi Airport Group and Sydney Airport say there's strong and growing demand for travel to and from Egypt. The proposed route is subject to regulatory approval, but plans are to launch the service early next year. EgyptAir says details, including the launch date and flight schedule, will be announced later. U.S. President Donald Trump has said he would give every adult American a $5,000 payment if Republicans retain control of both the House and Senate in the upcoming midterm elections. However, the money can only be spent in the United States. Mr. Trump revealed the proposed payment at a Republican convention in Dallas, describing the sum as a dividend. He said the payment would be funded by what he described as the country's economic strength and success, but offered no further details. In Japan, authorities are looking to introduce fees for helicopter rescues to save people stranded on Mount Fuji during the off-season. This comes after a series of incidents during the period, which lasts from early September to early July. Multiple incidents were reported after both international and domestic hikers got lost due to reckless climbing practices. The fee is expected to only apply to prefectural fire helicopters. Local authorities say saving lives will continue to be the top priority.
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6: Good afternoon, and oh boy, it is a hot Thursday, and hopefully you are finding some respite in a nice, cool, air-conditioned building or a mall or maybe in a movie theater. There's the best place to go and chill out, I think. And of course, being a Thursday, we've got a new movie out as well. Simon Lim will be telling us what we can look forward to on the show. And also coming up on the show, we've got a $100 dining voucher from the Coach Restaurant. And another great way to cool down and to chill out is to enjoy a nice cold beer. And Beer Fest is going to be happening this weekend. We've got your passes to be given away right here on The Escapade. So stay close. For now, though, it's a little Gloria Estefan and the Miami Sound Machine. Let's kick it off with Conga right here on 1.

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1FM 91.3, Good Times, Greatest Hits, Tasmin Archer and Sleeping Satellite. And is that you on this Thursday afternoon, you know, feeling a little sleepy because of the weather? Well, hang in there. Hopefully it's almost time for you to head on home. And here's something else that might perk you up, especially if you love your gadgets. Apple has just unveiled its first foldable iPhone. It's called the iPhone.

0: range 2 terabyte version that will set you back a whopping $4,899. Now, the Duo folds down to roughly the size of a passport with a 5.4-inch outer screen that opens up to a huge 7.6-inch inner display. And here's the best part. You can actually run two apps side by side. It comes with the Apple's new A20 Pro chip, two batteries, and supports fast charging, with Apple saying 20 minutes of charging can give you around 20% battery. That's pretty impressive. And it also comes in night sky and star white colors, with the phone launching in 70 countries from October 23rd. So, question is, for $3,099 for a phone that folds, is it worth it? Or would you rather spend that money on an actual holiday? I think holiday for me, for sure.
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1: Ooh, hey, hey. Oh, what we're living in. Let me tell ya.

0: FM 91.3, Good Times Greatest Hits. Jamiroquai and Virtual Insanity, which is how Mark MC feels about paying 4K for a brand new phone. Yeah. Earlier on, I was telling you about the brand new iPhone Duo, which is the first foldable iPhone, and it hits Singapore in October. Prices start from $3,099 for the 256GB model, and for the top of the range 2TB version, that's going to cost you $4,899. And Mark MC says, at that price, you can buy a normal iPhone, go on holiday, and then bring me along for a holiday as well. You make a good point, you know, after buying a regular iPhone, you still have some left over to for a decent vacation, I feel. The question is, when did it become okay to spend so much money on an iPhone? I mean, already when it hit the 1,000 range, I was just flabbergasted. I'm like, why does it have to cost so much? Back in the day, our regular phones were like, you know, a few hundred dollars for the Sony Ericsson, for the Nokia, and we were okay with that. But I suppose it comes with a lot more capabilities as well. You can do so much with your brand new iPhone, right? So are you okay with that? I don't feel okay with paying 3 to 4K or even close to 5K for a brand new phone. A slight amendment to what I mentioned earlier, they say Apple's new A20 Pro chip will at least support fast charging, and 20 minutes of charging can give you 50% battery, not 20% as I mentioned earlier. Okay, but yeah, still doesn't justify the price, unfortunately.
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3: These are your news headlines. I'm Shahzad Haq. The government will share more details on when new childcare leave benefits will kick in by early next year. Speaking in Parliament, Minister in the Prime Minister's Office, Indrani Raja, says authorities are currently working with tripartite partners on implementation details. She said legislative amendments are required for the changes. Employers will also need time to manage the operational impact of the new enhancements. Ms. Indrani was responding to questions about the impact of more childcare leave on the wider workforce. She said Singapore will also study ways to better support companies with backfiling arrangements. Meanwhile, Ms. Indrani says making Singapore family-friendly will require a change in workplace norms and practices, and this is something the government is engaging employers on. While she acknowledged that companies have targets to meet, she said Singapore's aging population means caregiving responsibilities will increase for many. Ms. Indrani added that employers should know that they cannot work on the same model as they have for the last 10 or 20 years, as today's workplace has changed. To get employers on board with changes, the Marriage and Parenthood Reset Workgroup, which Ms. Indrani chairs, is looking at how Singapore can build capability and upskill companies. EgyptAir is planning a new service to Cairo, which would be the first direct link between North Africa and Singapore and Australia. EgyptAir, Changi Airport Group and Sydney Airport say there's strong and growing demand for travel to and from Egypt. The proposed route is subject to regulatory approval, but plans are to launch the service early next year. EgyptAir says details, including the launch date and flight schedule, will be announced later. U.S. President Donald Trump has said he would give every adult American a $5,000 payment if Republicans retain control of both the House and Senate in the upcoming midterm elections. However, the money can only be spent in the United States. Mr. Trump revealed the proposed payment at a Republican convention in Dallas, describing the sum as a dividend. He said the payment would be funded by what he described as the country's economic strength and success, but offered no further details. In Japan, authorities are looking to introduce fees for helicopter rescues to save people stranded on Mount Fuji during the off-season. This comes after a series of incidents during the period, which lasts from early September to early July. Multiple incidents were reported after both international and domestic hikers got lost due to reckless climbing practices. The fee is expected to only apply to prefectural fire helicopters. Local authorities say saving lives will continue to be the top priority.
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0: Look out for an accident on the TPE towards the SLE after Tampines Avenue 7. Avoid Lane 1. TPE towards PIE, there's a breakdown after Punggol Road. And on the PIE towards Changi, look out for roadworks at Jurong West Avenue 2 exit. Do drive safe.
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0: out hats and a safety dance here on 1FM 91.3. Good afternoon, around about 4:42 on a hot Thursday. And yes, that means a new movie has dropped in theatres. And if you're a big fan of the beautiful Nicole Kidman, well, she stars in the sequel to Practical Magic. Here's Simon Lim to tell us more.
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0: It's mostly cloudy, and looking at tomorrow, do expect thundery showers over many areas in the late morning and early afternoon. The 24-hour PSI reading is between 74 to 105, which is in the moderate to unhealthy range.
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0: Cottage Garden and the Animal Song here on 1FM 91.3, 4:56 on a Thursday. And hopefully it's almost time for you to call it a day at work. Yeah, say adios to the office and your colleagues. Bye. Carol with you, and time for us to have a little fun in drive time trivia. Now, let's test your geography knowledge, okay? Which country has more islands than any other country in the world, okay? This country has more islands than any other country in the world. Is it A, Indonesia, B, Sweden, C, Philippines, or D, Canada? Okay, which country has the most number of... I have a little guess and get in touch. 8855-0913 on WhatsApp. And do stay. Coming up shortly, a quick check on news and traffic.
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3: Y'all. 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
2: Ooh.
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2: 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And then we just move them back. 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
0: Accident on the PIE towards Tuas after Adam Road. There is congestion till Thompson Road. You want to avoid lane 1. TPE towards CSLE. A breakdown after Tampines Avenue 7. Avoid lane 3. And on the CTE towards SLE, there's heavy traffic between Ang Mo Kio Avenue 3 and Brattle Road. Do drive safe.
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6: These are your news headlines. I'm Shazad Haq. Singapore does not prohibit artists from expressing concern for global conflicts as it recognizes their humanitarian impact. However, these actions cannot undermine public order, national security, or stability in Singapore. Speaking in Parliament, Senior Minister of State for Digital Development and Information, Tan Kiat Hao, says Singapore cannot be used by foreigners to further political causes. His comments come after British band Massive Attack displayed a Palestinian flag at their concert in July and were later banned from re-entering Singapore. He says there have been performances with a social cause that were allowed to take place and that regulations are also in place to protect young people. Four Chinese nationals have claimed trial to charges of kidnapping a Singaporean man in Penang. The four, Liu Tingjun, Huang Jin, Wang Haoyu and Guang Shiqi, are aged between 24 and 26. They're alleged to have acted jointly to abduct and wrongfully confine a 72-year-old man at the Penang International Airport on July 26th. If convicted, they face jail of up to 40 years, as well as whipping. Police are investigating more than 250 people for their suspected involvement in scams, with victims losing around $7.5 million. Aged between 15 and 79, they're linked to alleged offences of cheating, money laundering or providing payment services without a licence. The probe comes after authorities spent 2 weeks looking into some 650 scam cases. The cases comprise mainly e-commerce scams, phishing and job scams, as well as government official impersonating scams, investment and lucky draw scams. Oil prices held firm to hover above $100 a barrel today after Iran said it attacked more than a dozen vessels trying to pass through the Strait of Hormuz. Brent crude inched lower to about $101 per barrel just before 11 a.m. after spiking above $100 yesterday for the first time since July. West Texas Intermediate was up 0.2% at $96.24 a barrel. Brent prices have surged nearly 30% from lows in early August. U.S. President Donald Trump says prices will come down as soon as the U.S. wins the war. In South Korea, a Chinese international student has been sentenced to 18 months jail for creating more than 1,000 sexually explicit deepfakes. The 30-year-old manipulated images of seven people, including colleagues in his university research lab. Using AI, he superimposed the victims' faces onto sexually explicit images and videos. He has been ordered to complete 40 hours of a sex offender treatment program. He will also not be allowed to work at places serving children, teenagers, or people with disabilities for a period of 5 years.
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0: Good evening. Carol here to take you home, and coming your way this hour, a very cool prize from the Coach Restaurant. If you're familiar with the leather goods, the bags, the products, well, they have a new restaurant over at Jewel, and I want to send you there to check them out with $100 worth of dining vouchers, okay? Meanwhile, in Drive Time Trivia, how's your knowledge of islands all around the world? Because this particular country has more islands than any other country. Is it A, Indonesia? B, Sweden, C, Philippines, or D, Canada? Now, I can safely say, for those of you who have been texting in, no one has gotten it correct just yet. Yes, the answer will surprise you. So have another go, why don't you? 8855-0913 on WhatsApp. For now, though, let's kick things off with Toad the Wet Sprocket and All I Want right here on 1.

0: 1FM 91.3, The Pet Shop Boys and Rent. And yes, would it be cheaper to rent an island somewhere in Indonesia than to pay rent here in Singapore? I sometimes feel like that might be the case. Now, talking about islands, did you figure out which country has the most number of islands in the world? Is it A, Indonesia, B, Sweden, C, Philippines, or is it D, Canada? Now, there were loads and loads and loads of guesses for Indonesia. And if we were talking about just the tropics alone, then yes, Indonesia has the most number of islands at about 17,000. But globally, Sweden is the country with the most number of islands. They have about 267,570 islands. My goodness. And this is closely followed by Norway, that has about 240,000, and then Finland, Canada, the US has about 18,000, Indonesia, 17,504 to be precise, Japan has 14,000, followed by Australia, Philippines has 7,641, and Chile wraps up the top 10 with 5,000 islands. And we here in Singapore, we've got a teeny tiny 64 islands. But because we're so small, 64 feels like a lot. So, yes. Yay to us. And good on you if you got that one correct as well. I think there were a few guesses for Sweden, but majority went to Indonesia as well as the Philippines. All right, so if you guessed Sweden, good on you. Well done. All right, stay with us. Coming up shortly, that cool prize from the Coach restaurant worth $100.
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0: On the roads, do look out for an accident on the PIE towards Tuas after Adam Road. There is congestion till Thompson Road. You want to avoid lane 1. On the TPE towards the SLE, there is a breakdown after Tampines Avenue 7. Avoid lane 3. And on the CTE towards SLE, heavy traffic between Ang Mo Kio Avenue 3 and Brattle Road.
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0: I love this song for obvious reasons. Miss Janet Jackson here on 1FM 91.3. Welcome to the show. It's Carol with you. So earlier on, we were just talking about whether or not you shower before a flight. And I'm happy to report that most of our listeners said yes, because they are considerate folks. And then Elvin got in touch to say, I was once on a flight to Australia, Sydney. And this guy was passing gas the entire way. You say it was absolutely terrible, but it felt like the cabin crew sensed it and turned up the aircon. So that was good. Reminded me of a time when I was flying back from New Zealand to Singapore. I was pretty young, I think like 20, and I was sat behind this guy who was playing the butt bugle the entire way. It felt like he was trying to gas me to death. And because I was young, I didn't ask for a change of seats. I just spoke to a friend of mine who is a cabin crew member, and he says most major airlines include clauses in their legal terms allowing them to refuse transport or to remove passengers whose hygiene or odor creates an unreasonable disturbance, offense, or annoyance to others. So that's good to know. The next time you are trapped on a flight with someone who really stinks, perhaps you can request for this screenshot. I will send it to you. You can show the flight crew, hey, please remove. All right, stay with us. Coming up shortly, a quick check on news and traffic, and then back with that cool prize from BeerFest Asia.
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3: These are your news headlines. I'm Shahzad Haque. As part of efforts to make workplaces more family-friendly, the government is considering an accreditation mark for employers with good work-life practices. The move comes as working parents of Singaporean children are set to get more childcare leave from next year. Minister in the Prime Minister's office, Indrani Raja, told Parliament today that the accreditation should be kept simple and not create extra stress for companies. She added that employers will also need to rethink how work is organised as more workers take on caregiving responsibilities. Singapore companies trying to establish a foothold in the US will now be able to receive more support, with Enterprise Singapore launching a new office in Boston. This is Enterprise SG's fifth location in the US and will help provide Singapore firms with access to opportunities and networks. The centre's launch also marks the agency's first state-level partnership in the US, with an agreement signed with the Massachusetts Office of International Trade and Investment. The partnership will strengthen collaboration between businesses based in both Singapore and Massachusetts, particularly in areas such as life sciences, robotics, and AI. Singapore's humanitarian aid package arrived in Nepal this morning as part of efforts to support the country after its recent flash floods. The package, worth about $560,000, included medical supplies, DNA test kits, and personal protective equipment. It's the latest form of support Singapore has sent to Nepal after the disaster on August 26th killed almost 1,400 people. A team from Singapore's Ministry of Foreign Affairs has been on the ground to locate 9 missing Singaporeans. Some police officers were also deployed to assist with victim identification and aerial surveillance. Lower-income Singaporeans with blue or orange CHAS cards can now get 6% off at all Sheng Siong outlets, up from 4% previously. The discount runs until January 1st, with blue card holders getting it on Thursdays and orange card holders on Fridays. The discount is capped at a $200 spend per receipt. Senior citizens will continue to get 4% off on Tuesdays and Wednesdays. Sheng Siong says its senior citizens and CHAS discount schemes last year provided about $7.5 million in savings to beneficiaries. And in Hong Kong, a school principal who was fired after swearing at security guards at Safra Jurong is seeking more than $154,000 from his former school in an unfair dismissal claim. Liu Chuk Hing was filmed arguing with the guards during a school trip to Singapore in May after a dispute over where a tour bus was parked. He later resigned, but the school fired him instead without notice or compensation. Lee has now taken the school to Hong Kong's Labour Tribunal, arguing that he was unfairly dismissed. The trial is set for December 1st.
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0: Accident on the AYE towards Tuas after Clementi Road. There is congestion to Buena Vista. You want to avoid lane 4. On the KJE towards the BKE, there's been an accident before Sungai Tengah Road. There is congestion before Sungai Tengah itself. You want to avoid lane 1. PIE towards Changi, there's a breakdown after the BKE with congestion to Bukit Batok East Avenue 3. Avoid lane 3. And on the KJE towards the PIE, a breakdown before Choa Chu Kang Drive. In the CTE tunnel towards SLE, a breakdown after Outram Road. And on ECP towards Changi, look out for a breakdown after Bayshore Road. Do drive safe.
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0: Genesis and I Can Dance here on 1FM 91.3. Welcome to the show. It's Carol here to take you home, and time for us to give away a Discovery Pass that comes with entry, a drink, and a limited edition mug to Beer Fest Asia, which is happening this weekend from September 11th to 13th at Palawan Green Sentosa. So we're talking about craft beers, great food, live music featuring the best 80s, 90s, and 2000s throwbacks. And if you can't wait, you can grab your tickets at beerfestasia.com. But this evening, I've got that cool prize for you for an entry ticket, a drink, as well as a limited edition mug. Okay, all this for taking part in One Note Wonder. I'm going to play you the first note of a well-known song, and once you figure out where it is from or what the song title is, drop me a WhatsApp at 8855-0913. So if you're ready, what song is this? Okay, that's the first note of a well-known song that we play here on 1FM, but what's the title? If you think you know, drop me a WhatsApp right now, 8855-0913, to play and win.
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2: 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An inspirational quote for the week too. 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
0: Cloudy for tonight and looking at tomorrow, do expect thundery showers over many areas in the late morning and early afternoon. The 24-hour PSI reading is between 73 to 104, which is in the moderate to unhealthy range.
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0: Look out for a breakdown on the KJE towards the PIE before Choa Chu Kang Drive. CTE Tunnel towards SLE, a breakdown after Outram Road. AYE towards Tuas, accident after Clementi Road. There is congestion to Buena Vista, avoid Lane 4. BKE towards PIE, breakdown after Mandai Road. And on the KPE towards the ECP, look out for a breakdown after Tampines Road. Do drive safe.
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0: Miss Brittany and Lucky here on 1FM 91.3. Good evening and welcome to The Escapade. It's Carol with you. All right, time has come for us to give away that cool prize from BFS Asia. And all you had to do was take part in One Note Wonder. So earlier on, you heard this. It's the first note from a very well-known song. And immediately, there were lots of guesses for Smooth, which is not correct, but the artist is. So you were really close if you guessed Smooth by Santana. And then also guesses for some reason, Bryan Adams, Everything I Do It For You. Okay. Also not correct. We've got Sherman on the line. What's your answer?
1: Hi, is the answer The Game of Love by Michelle Branch and Santana?
0: That is absolutely correct. Yes, Sherman. Well done. I love the confidence there as well. You've just won that Discovery Pass to BFS Asia. And you've got an entry ticket. You've got a drink and a limited edition mug coming your way. Good on you if you got it right as well. This Thursday.

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5: Look out for an accident on the AYE towards Tuas. After Clementi Road, there is congestion to Buena Vista. Avoid Lane 4. CTE Tunnel towards SLE, there is a breakdown after Outram Road. And on the KJE towards the PIE, there is a breakdown before Choa Chu Kang Drive. AYE towards MCE, look out for heavy traffic between Lower Delta Road and Buena Vista. Do be patient on the roads.
0: 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Shake it off with Carol on the Escapade. 1FM 91.3.
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7: These are your news headlines. I'm Shazad Haque. The government will share more details on when new childcare leave benefits will kick in by early next year. Speaking in Parliament, Minister in the Prime Minister's office, Indrani Raja, says authorities are currently working with tripartite partners on implementation details. She noted that legislative amendments are required for the changes, and employers also need time to manage the operational impact of the new enhancements. Ms. Indrani was responding to questions about the impact of more childcare leave on the wider workforce. She says Singapore will also study ways to better support companies with backfilling arrangements. Singapore could find it harder to attract capable political leaders if entering public service comes at too high a personal cost. Trade and Industry Minister Tan Sy Leng told Parliament that people who enter politics may have to give up higher private sector earnings, career opportunities, privacy and family time. Dr. Tan was speaking during a debate on the government's response to a review of political office holders and MPs' salaries. He said if the personal cost becomes too great, fewer people may be willing to serve. Singapore does not prohibit artists from expressing concern for global conflicts, as it recognises their humanitarian impact. However, these actions cannot undermine public order, national security or stability in Singapore. Speaking in Parliament, Senior Minister of State for Digital Development and Information, Tan Kiat Hau, says Singapore cannot be used by foreigners to further political causes. His comments come after British band Massive Attack displayed a Palestinian flag at their concert in July and were later banned from re-entering Singapore. He says there have been performances with a social cause that were allowed to take place and that regulations are also in place to protect young people. Travellers flying between Singapore and Sydney will have another airline option from early next year. Egypt Air is set to become the sixth carrier serving the route, joining Singapore Airlines, Scoot, Qantas, British Airways and Turkish Airlines. The Egyptian carrier will be able to pick up passengers in Singapore and fly them on to Sydney. There are currently 67 flights a week between the two cities. Analysts say the added competition could put some downward pressure on fares, although SAA and Qantas are expected to remain the dominant players. And finally, US President Donald Trump says he'll offer every adult American a $5,000 payout if Republicans win both chambers of Congress in November's midterm elections. Mr. Trump made the pledge at a Republican convention in Texas, but gave few details on how the plan would work or be funded. With nearly 270 million American adults, the proposal could cost about $1.3 trillion. Democrats have dismissed the pledge as an empty promise, while others have questioned whether it would be legal.
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5: So much crazy going on in the world today, so stay close for some music to help chill you out. Coming your way this hour, music from Laura Branigan, Aha, as well as Elton John. For now, though, some Aretha Franklin. It's the Freeway of Love right here on 1FM 91.3.

93. 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In 1FM's last countdown, it was the greatest hits of all time, Pop Edition. 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

0: Laura Branigan and self-control here on 1FM 91.3. And some people struggle with that, which is why they go to therapy. And speaking of which, Henry Winkler of the Fonz is opening up about starting therapy at the age of 70 and why it ended up changing his life. The 80-year-old actor says that about a decade ago, he reached a point where he could no longer simply rationalize his problems or push difficult feelings aside. He described himself as feeling out of balance and said he realized he needed professional help. Winkler says therapy helped him become more open, calmer, and better at simply listening to people without always feeling the need to give his own opinion. His message is a pretty powerful one. It's never too late to ask for help, and taking care of your mental health can have an impact on every part of life. Wise words indeed, and that's why we should listen to the Fonz.
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0: Look out for an accident on the AYE towards Tuas after Clementi Road. There is congestion to Buena Vista. You want to avoid lane 4. KJE towards the PIE, there is a breakdown before Choa Chu Kang Drive. And on the BKE towards Woodlands, a breakdown after Mandai Road. Do drive safe.
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0: stopped inches from a shop window. For a second, everything was quiet in the cab. Then the driver said, "Look, mate, don't ever do that again. You scared the living daylights out of me." The passenger apologized and said, "I didn't realize that a little tap would scare you so much." The driver replied, "Sorry, it's not really your fault. Today is my first day as a cab driver. I've been driving a funeral van for the last 25 years.
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Susan Vega and Luca here on 1FM 91.3. Good Thursday evening. Carol with you and time for our daily joke. A taxi passenger tapped the driver on the shoulder to ask him a question. The driver screamed, lost control of the car, nearly hit a bus, went up on a footpath and

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3: These are your news headlines. I'm Shahzad Haque. The government will share more details on when new childcare leave benefits will kick in by early next year. Speaking in Parliament, Minister in the Prime Minister's office, Indrani Raja, says authorities are currently working with tripartite partners on implementation details. She noted that legislative amendments are required for the changes, and employers also need time to manage the operational impact of the new enhancements. Ms. Indrani was responding to questions about the impact of more childcare leave on the wider force. She says Singapore will also study ways to better support companies with backfilling arrangements. Singapore could find it harder to attract capable political leaders if entering public service comes at too high a personal cost. Trade and Industry Minister Tan Sri Leng told Parliament that people who enter politics may have to give up higher private sector earnings, career opportunities, privacy and family time. Dr. Tan was speaking during a debate on the government's response to a review of political office holders and MPs' salaries. He said if the personal cost becomes too great, fewer people may be willing to serve. Singapore does not prohibit artists from expressing concern for global conflicts, as it recognises their humanitarian impact. However, these actions cannot undermine public order, national security or stability in Singapore. Speaking in Parliament, Senior Minister of State for Digital Development and Information, Tan Kiat Hau, says Singapore cannot be used by foreigners to further political causes. His comments come after British band Massive Attack displayed a Palestinian flag at their concert in July and were later banned from re-entering Singapore. He says there have been performances with a social cause that were allowed to take place and that regulations are also in place to protect young people. Travellers flying between Singapore and Sydney will have another airline option from early next year. EgyptAir is set to become the sixth carrier serving the route, joining Singapore Airlines, Scoot, Qantas, British Airways and Turkish Airlines. The Egyptian carrier will be able to pick up passengers in Singapore and fly them on to Sydney. There are currently 67 flights a week between the two cities. Analysts say the added competition could put some downward pressure on fares, although SIA and Qantas are expected to remain the dominant players. And finally, US President Donald Trump says he'll offer every adult American a $5,000 payout if Republicans win both chambers of Congress in November's midterm elections. Mr. Trump made the pledge at a Republican convention in Texas, but gave few details on how the plan would work or be funded. With nearly 270 million American adults, the proposal could cost about $1.3 trillion. Democrats have dismissed the pledge as an empty promise, while others have questioned whether it would be legal.
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4: Look out for an accident on the AYE towards Tuas after Clementi Road. There is congestion to Buena Vista. You want to avoid lane 4. KJE towards the PIE, there is a breakdown before Choa Chu Kang Drive. And on the BKE towards Woodlands, a breakdown after Mandai Road. Do drive safe.
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0: TLC with Baby, Baby, Baby here on 1FM 91.3. Carol with you on a Thursday. Now, the weekend is just around the corner, and if you're looking for a nice excuse to get out in the evening this month, Gardens by the Bay is going to be looking very pretty thanks to the Mid-Autumn Light Up at Gardens by the Bay, which runs from 12 to 27 September from 6 p.m. to 10 p.m. And the best part? It's absolutely free. Now, you'll find giant illuminated lanterns around Supertree Grove, the Golden Garden, and Bayfront Plaza, with new colorful characters and floral and ocean-inspired displays as well. There's also the Colonnade of Lights featuring around 1,000 hand-painted lanterns, plus carnival rides, games, food stalls, and craft activities. And if you want something a little more dramatic, there are LED lion and dragon dances. The LED lion dance will happen on Saturday, the 12th of September at 8:30 p.m., while the LED dragon dance happens on 27th of September at 7:30 p.m. So this is one of those Singapore nights where you can wander around, take loads of photos, grab some food, and pretend the weather isn't ridiculously hot.
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1: Cloudy for the rest of tonight and looking at tomorrow, do expect thundery showers over many areas in the late morning and early afternoon. The 24-hour PSI is between 73 and 103, which is in a moderate to unhealthy range.
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1: Look out for a breakdown on the KJE towards the PIE after Brickland Road. PIE towards Changi, a breakdown after KPE. BKE towards Woodlands, breakdown after Mandai Road. And on the AYE towards Tuas, accident after Clementi Road. There is congestion to Buena Vista. Avoid lane 4, drive safe.
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0: said, 10 years close to 8 o'clock on this Thursday evening. And yes, do you sometimes give other drivers the look because they didn't give way, because they high-beamed you for no reason, because they honked you? I do that. I really do. All right, time for me to hand things over to Simon Lim. He is coming up real soon with music from Eurythmics, Bewitch, as well as James Blunt. So stay close. Meanwhile, enjoy the rest of your evening, and I'll be back tomorrow to take you into the weekend right here on 1FM 91.3.
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0: Look out for a breakdown on the KJE towards the PIE after Brickland Road. PIE towards Changi, a breakdown after KPE. BKE towards Woodlands, breakdown after Mandai Road. And on the AYE towards Tuas, accident after Clementi Road. There is congestion to Buena Vista. Avoid lane 4, drive safe.
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5: These are your news headlines. I'm Shahzad Haque. Prime Minister Lawrence Wong says higher political salaries are not meant to lure people into politics, but to make sure money does not become a barrier for those who already want to serve. Wrapping up Parliament's debate on the salary review, he said people should enter politics because they want to serve Singapore, not because of the pay. But PM Wong warned that if too many capable people decide the personal and financial sacrifices are too great, Singapore could struggle to attract strong leaders over time. He added that the consequences may only become clear years later, when rebuilding the system could be much harder. Meanwhile, Workers' Party chief Pritam Singh says his party broadly supports the changes to political salaries, but wants more transparency over what ministers actually earn. Speaking in Parliament, Mr. Singh called for the government to publish the total pay received by entry-level ministers, including their variable bonuses. He said this would give the public a clearer picture of ministers' actual earnings, rather than relying only on the annual salary benchmark. Prime Minister Lawrence Wong said the government will consider releasing more information on ministers' salary ranges and bonuses. More Primary 1 places will be set aside for children without prior links to a school from next year. Under changes to the registration system, most primary schools will reserve 60 places under Phase 2C, up from 40 now. 12 schools in areas with fewer public housing flats will also set aside half of those places for children living more than 2 kilometres away. The Ministry of Education says the changes are meant to widen access and encourage a greater mix of pupils from different backgrounds. The changes will take effect from the 2027 Primary 1 registration exercise. Police are investigating more than 250 people for their suspected involvement in scams that caused victims to lose about $7.5 million. The suspects, aged between 15 and 79, are linked to alleged offences, including cheating, money laundering, and providing payment services without a licence. The investigations follow a two-week operation involving about 650 scam cases. These include e-commerce, phishing and job scams, as well as government official impersonation, investment and lucky draw scams. In Thailand, a police officer suspected of fatally shooting his wife at a kindergarten has surrendered after an 18-hour standoff. Police sub-lieutenant Tatsapong Tongtach emerged from a house unarmed after his son made repeated appeals to him. The victim, who was a teacher at the kindergarten, was shot there yesterday. Police had surrounded the house overnight, relying on negotiation before he eventually surrendered. A firearm believed to be used in the shooting was seized. The school has closed for 2 days to protect pupils and staff.
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8: It's a terrific Thursday, and tonight between 10 to 11, I'll be putting the spotlight on the art of Juwadi. Juwadi is an artist from Indonesia, and he's known for his woodcut prints and highly skilled work in Javanese wood carving. Find out about Juwadi's art exhibition, which opens tomorrow at Blueprint Art Space. Tune in at 10 tonight, because I'll be speaking to Indonesian artist Juwadi. I'll also be speaking to Wendy Chong, founder of Blueprint Art Space, and Alicia Neo, co-curator for this art exhibition. In the meantime, the Eurythmics.

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0: 1FM 91.3, and that's Pink giving us Get the Party Started. You know, that song was released in 2001, a number one hit in Australia, Ireland, New Zealand, and Spain. This is Nice with Simon, and the weekend is literally just around the corner since tomorrow is Friday. Well, stay with me, because coming up, it's a throwback to 1972, and you'll get to enjoy a song by Irish singer and songwriter Gilbert O'Sullivan. It's a track titled Alone Again, Naturally. Also coming up, details on my contest for tonight. Stay tuned for it.
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0: 1FM 91.3, and that's Christopher Cross with Arthur's Theme from the 1981 rom-com film Arthur. And Arthur starred Dudley Moore and Liza Minnelli. Good evening, this is Nice with Simon, and tonight I'll be giving you a chance to win a cocktail flight experience for two worth over $170 from Nox Dine in the Dark. 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

0: 1FM 91.3, and it's Belle Biv DeVoe with a song titled Poison. Hey, get your hands on a book titled Most Delicious Poison. The author is Noah Whiteman. Noah Whiteman explores the evolutionary toxins that plants develop to ward off predators and how humans adapted these chemical compounds into everyday foods, drinks, and medicine. Interesting, huh? Noah Whiteman is an evolutionary biologist, geneticist, and professor at the University of California, Berkeley. The author is Noah Whiteman, and the book he wrote is titled Most Delicious Poison.
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0: This is Tom Lim, and this week on my show, right here on 1FM 91.3, you have a chance to win a cocktail flight experience for two with over $170 from Nox Dine in the Dark, Singapore's most unique dining experience. 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My WhatsApp number here in the studio is 8855-0913. 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It's N-O-X for Nox. Good luck on winning a cocktail flight experience for two with over $170 from Nox Dine in the Dark. 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
1: Hey, the night is young, and later tonight between 10 to 11, I'll be putting the spotlight on the art of Juwadi. Juwadi is an artist from Indonesia, and he's known for his woodcut prints and highly skilled work in Javanese wood carving. Find out about Juwadi's art exhibition, which opens tomorrow at Blueprint Art Space. And tonight I'll be speaking to Indonesian artist Juwadi. I'll also be speaking to Wendy Cheong, founder of Blueprint Art Space, and Alicia Nyo, co-curator for this art exhibition. Meanwhile, turn up your radio for Gorillaz.

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0: 1FM 91.3, and that's the good-looking Ronan Keating with a smash hit titled Life is a Roller Coaster. And believe it or not, Ronan Keating is already a granddad. You know, his son Jack Keating has a daughter who's 4 years old. Ronan Keating has got to be one of the best-looking granddads on this planet. This is Simon Lim, and stay with me because I promise you that you'll love the next song I've lined up. It's a throwback to 1970. Enjoy Crazy Love by Irish singer and songwriter Van Morrison. Stay with me right here.
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0: 1FM 91.3, and you heard Rick Price with a 1992 song titled Fragile. This is Nice with Simon, and tonight I'm giving you a chance to win a cocktail flight experience for two worth over $170 from Nox Dine in the Dark. You know, Nox Dine in the Dark serves curated cocktails designed by a Diageo world-class finalist. Stay tuned to hear my invitation to text in for my contest, because you may walk away with this prize worth over $170.
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0: One of them, 91.3, and it's Straight Up by Paul Abdul. You know, that song peaked at number one on the US singles chart in 1989. This is Nice with Simon, and if you're planning for a trip to Taipei, hey, check out a non-alcoholic bar. Visit ABV-less Sober Bar in Taipei and ask for their non-alcoholic Chardonnay with chilled Taiwanese tea. It's an elegant mixed drink. ABV-less Sober Bar in Taipei. Sober bars have been sprouting all across the planet because some Gen X and Y individuals and plenty of Gen Zs are extremely health conscious. They only consume non-alcoholic drinks. So there are more mocktail bars now to cater to this growing market.
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2: It's a terrific Thursday, and in this 10 o'clock hour, I'll be putting the spotlight on the art of Juwadi. Juwadi is an artist from Indonesia, and he's known for his woodcut prints and highly skilled work in Javanese wood carving. Find out about Juwadi's art exhibition, which opens tomorrow at Blueprint Art Space. Coming up in a few minutes, I'll be speaking to Indonesian artist Juwadi. I'll also be speaking to Wendy Cheong, founder of Blueprint Art Space, and Alicia Neo, co-curator for this art exhibition. In the meantime, let's enjoy the music of Tonic. If you can-

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2: Tonight on my show, I'm putting the spotlight on the art of Juwadi. Juwadi is a self-taught artist from Indonesia and is known for his woodcut prints and highly skilled work in Javanese wood carving. Look out for the exhibition Life As It Happens to see artist Juwadi's works. And my phone-in guests with me are Wendy Cheong, founder of Blueprint Art Space, and Alicia Neo, curator for this exhibition. I also have artist Juwadi on the line. Hi, guys.
3: Hi.
4: Hello, Simon.
3: Hi, Simon.
4: Thanks for having me.
2: Yeah, you're welcome. It's a pleasure to have all of you here on 1FM 91.3. Now, Wendy, talk to me about the significance for Blueprint Art Space to be showcasing Indonesian artist Juwadi's works and even to meet the artist himself. Why Juwadi and what does it mean for Blueprint Art Space?
3: Blueprint Art Space aims to develop its art projects through working with curators. So I want to give curators who often don't get enough platforms to show their work in Singapore that place to express their voice in the contemporary art scene. So I share this vision with artist curators Alicia Neo and Ernest Goh, who are co-directors of Uba Rumah, an artist residency on Nicoy Island, which is situated off Bintan, Indonesia. And it was through them that I met Juwadi, who was an artist from the residency program. So Juwadi works in woodcut print, which is an immediate accessible medium whose work has never been widely shown in Singapore, which is quite a shame because what struck me immediately was the quality of his artistry. His technical mastery of the medium is really exceptional and it shows in every piece. I'm excited to introduce this exhibition to woodcut print practitioners, collectors and the wider art audience alike.
2: And Alicia, I understand that there'll be a showcase of 39 woodcut prints and blocks. Why don't you describe the works collectively and tell my listeners what shaped the collection?
5: The title of the show is Perjalanan Sebuah Kisah. So we've also translated it as Life As It Happens. Mm-hmm. So this title is chosen because his woodcut prints and blocks were really shaped by his experiences of living and traveling across many, many different countries, Indonesia, Timor-Leste, Papua New Guinea, Japan, India, Australia, and Southeast Asia. And it represents a dialogue between his past memories and his present life. So Juwadi has had 20 over years of experience in art making and also organizing different kind of cultural events. His work is very deeply rooted in community engagement and social justice, and many of these themes reoccur in his work. So you'll see artworks about ecological stewardship, about indigenous people and the rural communities, about democracy, as well as his personal and collective memories. Juwadi identifies as a socially engaged artist and he works a lot through collaborative processes. He often does a lot of workshops and performances in public space. This show is really a showcase of that two decades of art making. When you come and see the show, it reveals his artistic process and his long-term engagement with society.
2: Sounds really exciting. And I have to talk to the artist himself, Juwadi. So Juwadi, how long did it take to do all these artworks? What's the most difficult part in the creative process?
4: I can say that every piece that I brought to Singapore in the process of creative and how long the process of working is depend on the complexity and the idea or concept that I build in my mind. And I can work a few hours a day. Some of them I took weeks or months. I'm also family man, right? I take care of my kids, I take them to school, and it's also hard to get the my spare time to focusing on my creative things. Another challenge for me, working with my art. But for the collective art, mostly I'm just following what we discuss and what topic we found in the community, and then we decide together.
2: And all the works, I believe, are very detailed. Do you say cantik?
4: Yeah.
2: Cantik, right?
4: Cantik is beautiful, yeah.
2: Okay, and must sayang the works, right? Take care. Okay, I'm going to speak some more to you guys in just a bit right here on 1FM 91.3. My special guests this evening are Wendy Cheong, founder of Blueprint Art Space, Alicia Neo, curator for this exhibition, and artist Juwan. 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
2: This evening I'm highlighting the art of Juwadi. Juwadi is a self-taught artist from Indonesia and he's known for his woodcut prints and highly skilled work in Javanese wood carving. And you'll be able to view artist Juwadi's works at Blueprint Art Space. Now Alicia, in curating this exhibition, Life As It Happens, how do you envision the visitors would experience Juwadi's works?
3: So this exhibition is co-curated by myself and Ernest. During the exhibition, how we've envisioned it is that we want to transform the art space into Juwadi's studio. So amongst his woodcut prints, we also have integrated a large paper roll, which hangs from the gallery wall. Juwadi will be printing on this large paper roll live during the course of the exhibition. So he'll be actually creating new woodcut prints and printing with found objects that he's collected from Singapore. So audience members can participate and they can create their own prints as well. So we really wanted to create this communal space for creative exchange and prints. We also have integrated a large paper roll, which hangs from

0: space. Another very interesting aspect of the show is that we have a significant number of woodcut blocks. So each block is a unique piece, and audiences get to see the textures of the woodcut blocks, and hopefully it gives them a deeper insight into the craft of woodcut.
1: Wow, I want to see the textures myself, you know. And Jawadi, let's allow my listeners to get to know you better. Your work is deeply rooted in community engagement, as Alicia pointed out earlier. So how do you best connect with people, you think, you know? Is it over coffee or tea and having a discussion? Or is it very organic, such as, you know, conversations that develop during your travels?
2: I'm also lived in the village in Blora, Central Java, Indonesia, right? It's part of a small community. For me, connecting with the people is very organic, like what I did in my daily life in my village. So sometimes, yeah, we hang out, like following the custom in the community, what the role in the community. I just follow the flow with the community. For example, like when I decided to move to Timor Leste, I hang out a lot with the young people in Timor Leste, and sometimes I'm travel to the district in Timor Leste, meet the new community, and then build the trust with the community. We can work together, and I can contribute to the community with the artistic skill. That way, I'm share my skill to the community.
1: I like that, you know, interconnectivity with the community. And Wendy, understand that initiating creative dialogues is what you do at Blueprint Art Space. How are you doing this for artist Jawadi's showcase?
3: Well, for Jawadi's showcase, creative dialogue happens on multiple levels, through structured programming and through direct, unscripted encounters with Jawadi himself. And the curators have lined up a range of programs around the exhibition, each designed to draw in a different audience and open up the craft of woodblock printing to them. And these include an artist talk and demonstration, a dedicated session for art students, and a hands-on lino cut workshop. People can engage with the medium, not just by looking, but also by trying it out themselves. Mm-hmm. And we've also set the exhibition up as an open studio, as Alicia explained earlier. And this is a fairly unusual format for a show like this. So rather than encountering finished work in a static space, visitors can come by to meet Jawadi, watch him at work, and talk to him directly as he creates. That immediacy is really the heart of it. So it turns viewing art into a conversation with the artist, which I think enhances the experience of coming to an art space to look at art.
1: Mm-hmm. I can imagine, no, it's very interactive, right? And yes, it's like that first-hand experience. So can't wait. And more with Wendy Cheong, founder of Blueprint Art Space, Alicia Neo, curator for this exhibition at Blueprint Art Space, and also artist Jawadi. We'll be back in just a bit.
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2: On the line with me are Indonesian artist Juwadi, Wendy Cheong, founder of Blueprint Art Space, and Alicia New, curator for this exhibition at Blueprint Art Space. Now, Alicia, it's always nice to know a bit about the background of an artist. And I hear that Juwadi is one who's engaged in nature and ecology. Now, what can you say about Juwadi's art in this respect?
3: Juwadi mentioned that he grew up in a village in Blora Regency in Central Java. So that's actually an area that's surrounded by one of Indonesia's largest teak wood forests. Mm. His father himself actually worked for a state-run forestry department in the teak plantation. You know, at a very young age, he was already surrounded by nature, and he was also exposed to local Javanese wood carving masters. That was actually how he first honed his skills and his interest in traditional Javanese wood carving. You know, just by hanging out with these wood carving masters who guided him through an informal apprenticeship. And you can see these motifs from Javanese culture in his prints. It's very present. And being around nature is incredibly important to Juwadi. From the many conversations we've had, he's shared that at one point, he even ran a nonprofit organization with a local community where they would plant trees. You know, they would actually teach the community how to care for the forest and to plant trees. I think for Juwadi, the craft of his woodcut is not separated from his engagement with community. And when we look at the artwork itself, the themes of nature are very present. We see trees, water systems, images of animals, and a deep reverence for local traditions and indigenous knowledge is featured in most of his woodcut prints.
2: Yes.
3: There's a particular artwork called Fly or Burn, where he's really mourning the plight of forests in Sumatra, Indonesia, as well as the resulting haze, you know, that has, you know, engulfed the entire Southeast Asian region. And recently, we are also experiencing the haze issues, you know, how we can collectively do better to protect our land, to protect nature, to protect our waters. It's really important to him. And in this artwork, he actually sort of fantasizes trees being able to organize their own escape, leap away from the fires. And in 2023, Juwadi actually did an art residency with us at Ubaruma. So that's where he also developed a series of prints through listening to personal stories of the island shared by local staff. So in this work, he depicts humans as part of animal and part plant as well. So he really sees no separation between nature and humans, and that we are part of a shared evolution.
2: Now, Alicia, as a curator for this exhibition titled Life as It Happens, in what way do you think Juwadi's art has evolved over time?
3: Earlier, I mentioned Juwadi's background in Javanese wood carving. So that's very foundational to his art practice. His more recent works are very introspective. I think there are works that are also quite spiritual, you know, where he's also looking at his own life, you know, where he brings in a lot of his reflections around family and sometimes even questioning how else can he do better as a human being on this earth. So a lot of these pieces really reflect this journey and the different kind of exposure that he has had through people and places that he has lived in.
2: And Wendy, as the founder of Blueprint Art Space, why is art still so important in today's world for all generations?
4: Well, art matters because it gives us a space to step back, a safe space for introspection. And, you know, especially away from the noise of daily life, which is so, you know, prominent these days, right? So at the same time, it helps us make sense of our own reality. So Juwadi's work, for instance, speaks to our social realities, even as it offers that same quiet escape. So I'll also encourage people to start collecting art, even in a small way. Art doesn't have to be expensive, because living with art at home changes how you experience a space. You notice something new in the piece each time you go past it. It becomes part of how you think and feel day to day, not just something you glance at once in a gallery. And it's also a way of investing in something that holds meaning beyond its price tag. And so beyond the personal, collecting art matters for the art ecosystem because it directly sustains an artist's ability to keep creating. And every time someone chooses to view, to support, or collect art, they're investing in the next body of work an artist is able to make.
2: Thank you for that insight, you know, Wendy. And we'll be back in just a while because I've got one more segment with you guys. Wendy Cheung, founder of Blueprint Art Space. Alicia Neal, curator for the exhibition with Juwadi. And the artist himself, artist Juwadi. So stay connected to 1FM 91.3.
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0: Que tu cuerpo es pa' dar la alegría y cosas buenas. 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
3: I'm highlighting the art of Juwadi. Juwadi is a self-taught artist from Indonesia, and he's known for his woodcut prints and highly skilled work in Javanese wood carving. And you'll be able to view artist Juwadi's works at Blueprint Art Space. Juwadi, what's the most important thing to you in life right now as an artist? I mean, where do you think you are at this stage in your life?
4: As an artist, I can say that what the most important thing for me right now is family, which means my wife and my two sons, and family, which means for me is like my artist collective in Yogyakarta, Taring Padi. I call them family as well. Family, which means like my community in Indonesia or in Timor-Leste, that we work with together or we support each other. Family in Singapore for me is like Wendy, Alicia and Ernest. And you, Simon.
3: Thank you so much for including me in your family.
4: Yeah. That's the important thing for me, yeah.
3: All right. And Alicia, why do you think the audience should pay particular attention to Indonesian artists such as Juwadi?
5: I think Juwadi is such a special human being. And as an artist, for me, he's really very important because his work embodies both craft and social engagement, the ethics. He really walks the talk, and it's really hard to find an artist that does both. You know, really, the show is represents a 20-year commitment to art and social practice of woodcut printing. And I think this is something that is a lifelong journey, and it should be celebrated.
3: Mm-hmm. And Wendy, what would you say is the best thing about this collaboration with the artist Juwadi for Blueprint Art Space and having Alicia as a curator?
6: Well, actually, this has been quite a fun project to work on. And so the best part of this collaboration is how it lowers the barrier to entry for art appreciation. And Juwadi's exhibition gives Blueprint Art Space the chance to present work that's genuinely easy to appreciate. And it makes art viewing feel approachable rather than intimidating, which makes it a wonderful introduction for anyone new to art. And that accessibility doesn't come at the expense of depth, though, because Juwadi is a seasoned artist and his work carries real artistry and craft behind its seeming simplicity. And having Alicia as curator adds another layer entirely. She's followed Juwadi's journey closely, and that familiarity comes through in a curatorial essay she's written. It's informative and personal. It gives visitors a real insight into Juwadi's life and practice, and not just his finished pieces.
3: Now, what's one word to entice my listeners to visit this exhibition? Maybe we start with Alicia.
5: So my word is craft.
3: Okay, and Wendy?
6: It's very easy. My word is escape.
3: What about Juwadi?
4: Journey.
3: Journey. Yeah. Okay, fantastic. And Wendy, where is Blueprint Art Space located for the sake of my listeners? And when is the period of Juwadi's exhibition?
6: So Juwadi's exhibition, Life As It Happens, is on view from 11 September to 1st October. And Blueprint Art Space is located at One Commonwealth. 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Just Google Blueprint Art Space, it should pop up. And the closest MRT is Commonwealth.
3: And how can my listeners connect with Blueprint Art Space for more details on Juwadi's exhibition titled Life As It Happens?
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3: Thank you so much, guys, for being part of my show this evening. Wendy Cheung, founder of Blueprint Art Space, Alicia Neo, curator for this exhibition at Blueprint Art Space, and Indonesian artist Juwadi. Thank you, guys.
6: Thank you.
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4: 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Bye.
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1: Hey, tomorrow is the 11th of September, and if it's your birthday tomorrow, well, let me be the first to wish you a happy birthday. 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

It's Stacia Rico with a smash hit that's gotta be more to life. This is Sam Lim, and this week on my show here on 1FM 91.3, you've got a chance to win a cocktail flight experience for two with over $170 from Nox Dine in the Dark. 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

0: include your full name and email, and I'll be picking a winner tonight. My WhatsApp number here in the studio is 8855-0913. Send the keyword to me right now. It's N-O-X for Knox. You may also follow Knox on Instagram. The IG handle is at Knox Down in the Dark.
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0: 1FM 91.3 and that's One Sweet Day by Mariah Carey and the vocal group Boyz II Men. You know, that song was released as a single in 1995. This is Simon and thanks for your WhatsApp entries for my contest here on 1FM. And I told you to text me the keyword, which is Knox. N-O-X for Knox. Now tonight's winner is Amok Xiao Xian. Hey, congratulations Xiao Xian. 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Congratulations Amok Xiao Xian, and enjoy their cocktails, yeah? 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N-O-X for Knox.
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0: 1FM 91.3, and that's the British rock band Whitesnake giving us Is This Love, a hit single from 1987. This is Nice as Simon, and before I sign off for tonight, well, I must share with you some news about men's fashion for 2027. 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Update your wardrobe. And on that note, this is Simon Lim saying good night and sweet dreams.
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0: Let's have a look here. Okay, open up wide. Wow, there's a whole lot of stuff here. Happy news, health news. Oh, food talk just around there. And oh, hey, where to go? An inspirational quote for the week too. That's quite a mouthful and a perfect fit for your Sunday morning.
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2: These are your news headlines. I'm Shilpa Shades. Prime Minister Lawrence Wong says higher political salaries are not meant to lure people into politics. Instead, it is to ensure that money does not become a barrier for those who already want to serve. Wrapping up Parliament's debate on the salary review yesterday, he said people should enter politics because they want to serve Singapore, not because of the pay. But PM Wong warned that if too many capable people decide the personal and financial sacrifices are too great, Singapore could struggle to attract strong leaders over time. He added that the consequences may only become clear years later, when rebuilding the system could be much harder. Meanwhile, Workers' Party Chief Pritam Singh says his party broadly supports the changes to political salaries, but wants more transparency over what ministers actually earn. During yesterday's debate, Mr. Singh called for the government to publish the total pay received by entry-level ministers, including their variable bonuses. He said this would give the public a clearer picture of ministers' actual earnings, rather than relying only on the annual salary benchmark. PM Wong said the government will consider releasing more information on ministers' salary ranges and bonuses. Travellers flying between Singapore and Sydney will have another airline option from early next year. EgyptAir is set to become the sixth carrier serving the route, joining Singapore Airlines, Scoot, Qantas, British Airways and Turkish Airlines. The airline will fly from Cairo to Singapore before continuing on to Sydney, picking up passengers here for the onward journey. There are currently 67 flights a week between Singapore and Sydney. Analysts say the added competition could put some downward pressure on fares, although SIA and Qantas are expected to remain the dominant players. Grab drivers in Vietnam are calling for a two-day boycott of the ride-hailing app this weekend over what they are saying are rising service charges. Drivers have been urging colleagues on social media to stop accepting rides on September 12th and 13th. They claim changes to Grab's payment structure since July mean deductions can now take up as much as half a fare, leaving them with much lower earnings after costs. Grab is one of Vietnam's biggest ride-hailing operators. The company has not yet responded to the planned boycott. And in Hong Kong, a school principal who was fired after swearing at security guards at Safra Jurong is seeking more than 154,000 Sing dollars from his former school in an unfair dismissal claim. Lee Chuk Hing was filmed arguing with the guards during a school trip to Singapore in May after a dispute over where a tour bus was parked. He later resigned, but the school fired him instead without notice or compensation. Lee has now taken the school to Hong Kong's Labour Tribunal, arguing that he was unfairly dismissed. The trial is set for December 1st.
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2: Manchester United marked their return to the Champions League in style by thrashing Sabah FK 5-0 at Old Trafford for their biggest win in the competition since 2020. United had the game all but wrapped up by halftime, with Mateus Cunha, Bruno Fernandes and Benjamin Sheshko among the goals. The victory also completes a clean sweep for the five English clubs in their opening matches. United now turn their attention to Sunday's Manchester derby against City. Elsewhere, Bayern Munich opened their campaign with a comfortable 5-0 win over Bodo Glimt. Harry Kane scored his 55th Champions League goal, becoming the third fastest player to reach that mark, behind only Erling Haaland and Ruud van Nistelrooy. Michael Olise struck twice, while Jamal Musiala and Alphonso Davies were also on target. Musiala's goal was also Bayern's 900th in Europe's Premier Club competition, with only Real Madrid having scored more. In Italy, Como marked their first ever Champions League match with an impressive and historic 4-1 win over RB Leipzig. Como had waited 119 years to play in Europe after a remarkable rise that included three promotions in six seasons. And finally, Primoz Roglic has moved up to second overall at the Vuelta a España. The four-time champion finished fourth in the Stage 18 time trial, cutting Enric Mas's overall lead to 1 minute and 37 seconds. And that's your sports update. I'm Shilpa Shades.
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3: Alrighty, weather-wise for today. Alrighty, weather-wise for today, we are looking to having a day of, it's going to be thundery showers over many areas in the morning, and temperatures will reach a high of 34. The PSI reading for now, it seems to be within the moderate range, so do look out for that, and yes, keep safe.
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5: Well, a very big good morning to you. It is Friday, the 11th of September. 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
3: Hey, it's just the two of us. Okay, Jill's away. She's going to be away today, all next week, back the following Monday. Wow. But you were definitely in very, very good hands. And my goodness, guys, it's a Friday.
5: Yes! I waited for a long time to get here.
3: What? No, we waited the same amount of time. Okay, we all waited a long time. Okay, well, yes, plenty on the show today. But what is today all about?
5: Well, today, as we all know, in the U.S., it is 9/11, and we know what happened about 25 years ago.
3: Yeah.
5: And today they observe it as Patriot Day and National Day of Service and Remembrance.
3: That is very important.
5: Lower Manhattan actually hosts the annual ceremony at the National September 11th Memorial and Museum, mm-hmm. featuring moments of silence, bell ringing, and family members reading the names of victims.
3: That's really important.
5: Yeah. Yeah, and they also have a tribute in light with twin beams of light shining above a New York City as a symbol of remembrance. So it's something to, if you're there, it could be something to pretty observe and look at, right? On a lighter note, we're celebrating today Ludacris, Fast and Furious, you know, the rapper and actor. There.
3: Yes, yes.
5: Also, Harry Connick Jr. We all know him, yeah. Very talented singer and pianist and actor as well.
3: Yes, and yes.
5: And today, Tommy Shaw from Styx, well, he turns 73 years old. So we are going to play some Styx music for you. Love at First Sight, that's what we're starting off with. Good morning to you. Welcome to your Friday morning.

0: That's right. There's a song for everything. Too Shy, Kaja Goo Goo, right here on The Morning Drive. Hey, it is Lavinia and Jules. So, Jules, what did we miss?
1: Oh, well, I was soundly sleeping. Well, more P1 places set aside without the prior school ties to boost success in social mixing next year onwards.
0: Oh, that's interesting.
1: That's good
0: that
1: to know.
0: That is very interesting. Yeah,
1: it's good to know.
0: Okay, I mean, I will be impacted in a few more years.
1: How many more times?
0: No, one more time.
1: Okay. That's right. Also, with the haze situation, Indonesia battles wildfires. Over 100 have been arrested and 8 firms face legal consequences.
0: I heard about that. My gosh. Yeah. But it's nice to see that the government is taking more of a stand.
1: Yes.
0: You know,
1: let's hope it will improve the haze situation in future years. And how AI is changing creative work in Malaysia. They're using tools to produce content instead of hiring pros, like using things like, you know, for images and copy.
0: Right.
1: So if you're in that industry, that's going to affect you a lot. And also, finally, blue and orange CHAS card holders, well, you're getting a higher discount at Sheng Siong till January 1st. 6% instead of 4%. Is that great news?
0: Wow, that is great news.
1: That's
0: indeed.
1: Right. And you can catch all of this in a copy of your Straits Times today.
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0: Politi, perfect way on this Friday morning. It is a perfect way to spend a Friday morning with us, Jules and Lavi, on the morning drive.
1: I will have to agree with that. Okay, we are going to talk prizes. The final day for you to win these amazing prizes. Mm. That's the only last sad thing chance. About Friday.
0: Last chance. Last chance.
1: Now, we won't be having a discussion today. We are going to have I think we're going to try it. The Bihun Challenge.
0: It's the first time I'm trying the Bihun Challenge of you, Levy.
1: As in, you will give me the question or I will give you the question. We'll figure it out. We will figure it out. But hey, if I don't get it correct or she doesn't get it correct, you stand a chance to win for yourself this curated set that is worth over $150 from Suzuki Coffee. That's going to take place at the 9 o'clock hour.
0: I'm going to win this one.
1: You're going to win this one. I can feel it. Now, what do they have in common? Three things that we give to you if you can tell us. And there's $150 worth of vouchers at Bonfire Tavern, okay? And in this hour itself, just how Singaporean are you? If you can prove that, you might just win for yourself a Hubers meat hamper that is worth $150 from Hubers Butchery.
0: That's right. And listen up for this interview. It's very cool. Marcel Holman, who's the GM, General Manager of Artisan Singapore. It's a beautiful hotel along Cascading Road. I've been there. I love that place. Well, we're going to find out, what does a hotel general manager notice that the rest of us don't?
1: Because they, right?
0: You need an eye for detail. You need to know.
1: Right?
0: Also, we find out what a hotel GM actually looks for when he books a stay for himself.
1: You mean he has time to go on a stay, on a staycation?
0: Well, he does everything, like, you know, which I'm sure he does.
1: He's there 24/7.
0: But he's going to go check out the other hotels to see what other ideas he can get inspiration from.
1: Work.
0: For his
1: work.
0: Hotel.
1: Okay,
0: that's right. So that you can look up for happening at 8 o'clock right here on the Morning Drive.
1: All right, we've got a great track here. This is John Farnham with Human Nature, and it's Every Time You Cry.
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3: These are your news headlines. I'm Shilpa Shades. Prime Minister Lawrence Wong says higher political salaries are not meant to lure people into politics. Instead, it is to ensure that money does not become a barrier for those who already want to serve. Wrapping up Parliament's debate on the salary review yesterday, he said people should enter politics because they want to serve Singapore, not because of the pay. But PM Wong warned that if too many capable people decide the personal and financial sacrifices are too great, Singapore could struggle to attract strong leaders over time. He added that the consequences may only become clear years later, when rebuilding the system could be much harder. Meanwhile, Workers' Party Chief Pritam Singh says his party broadly supports the changes to political salaries, but wants more transparency over what ministers actually earn. During yesterday's debate, Mr. Singh called for the government to publish the total pay received by entry-level ministers, including their variable bonuses. He said this would give the public a clearer picture of ministers' actual earnings, rather than relying only on the annual salary benchmark. PM Wong said the government will consider releasing more information on ministers' salary ranges and bonuses. Travelers flying between Singapore and Sydney will have another airline option from early next year. EgyptAir is set to become the sixth carrier serving the route, joining Singapore Airlines, Scoot, Qantas, British Airways and Turkish Airlines. The airline will fly from Cairo to Singapore before continuing on to Sydney, picking up passengers here for the onward journey. There are currently 67 flights a week between Singapore and Sydney. Analysts say the added competition could put some downward pressure on fares, although SIA and Qantas are expected to remain the dominant players. Grab drivers in Vietnam are calling for a two-day boycott of the ride-hailing app this weekend over what they are saying are rising service charges. Drivers have been urging colleagues on social media to stop accepting rides on September 12th and 13th. They claim changes to Grab's payment structure since July mean deductions can now take up as much as half a fare, leaving them with much lower earnings after costs. Grab is one of Vietnam's biggest ride-hailing operators. The company has

0: not yet responded to the planned boycott. And in Hong Kong, a school principal who was fired after swearing at security guards at Safra Jurong is seeking more than $154,000 from his former school in an unfair dismissal claim. Lee Chuk Hing was filmed arguing with the guards during a school trip to Singapore in May after a dispute over where a tour bus was parked. He later resigned, but the school fired him instead without notice or compensation. Lee has now taken the school to Hong Kong's Labour Tribunal, arguing that he was unfairly dismissed. The trial is set for December 1st.
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3: 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Otherwise, just update us on 8850913 and do drive safe.
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3: This song was Dobie Gray's biggest hit, peaking at number 5 on the US Billboard Hot 100 and got a gold certification from the RIAA. Drift Away, Dobie Gray.

0: Well, this Friday, what do you get to win? 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
1: Yeah.
0: I love going there. 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
1: cold cut goes well with cheese.
0: Very, yes. 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
1: Yeah.
0: So this hamper has got two prime meats, okay. 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And how do you win this? Well, let's show us how Singaporean are you.
1: Alrighty, today it's all about the malls, okay, all this week as well. So we've actually learned yesterday that Singapore has over 400 malls, making our island, our city, actually one of the most densely populated country with shopping malls, yeah, okay, in the world. Okay, so today we're going to talk about VivoCity. It is indeed the largest mall in Singapore. It features a massive 1.5 million square feet of floor space. That's why I said that I just need to wear like my exercise gear and my running shoes, right? Then I just have a walk. I just walk all the corridors within VivoCity, right? I would definitely hit 10,000 steps or more, right? Yep. And then there's an aircon and I get to see like, oh, what the shop's selling.
0: I remember when it first opened, yeah, and I went there and got completely lost. I was like, huh? You mean there's a mall that's so big?
1: It's true.
0: Unbelievable.
1: Yeah. They have a rooftop sky park, a wading pool, as well as...
0: Well, you do waddle around there as
1: yeah,
0: well.
1: Yeah, right? Actually, yeah.
0: I do.
1: Something like, there's certain like rules you have to keep in order to like waddle your feet inside it, right?
0: Yes, is it? Yes,
1: now,
0: yes.
1: You gotta wash your feet.
0: I remember
1: you
0: my son went to play one of the water features, and he stuck his finger in one of the thing and he couldn't get it out. I'm like, no. Oh my god, no,
1: really? Well, that's a story for later. Yes. Okay, so it is the largest mall in Singapore, but can you tell me within VivoCity you will find the largest
0: what
1: tell me, fill in the blanks. You will find the largest, and this is the largest of it in Singapore as well. Not just the mall, but in it you will find the largest of this in VivoCity. So tell me, what am I asking about?
0: Number
1: what am
0: I of people?
1: About?
0: Number of bodies walking around?
1: It is definitely, it's a form of entertainment, if I have to give a clue.
0: Car park.
1: It's a form of entertainment.
0: Car park's not entertainment.
1: No, please.
0: Not for everyone.
1: Well, some people find it entertaining to find a parking spot, and then parking can be...
0: Oh, you can walk around a car park and look for cars, nice cars.
1: I think it's more of like when you watch some people park, it's quite entertaining.
0: Oh, after you inhale enough of the carbon monoxide, you got to be like, whoo.
1: Well, if you haven't passed out, maybe you can tell me what is it that I'm asking about. So in VivoCity, the largest mall in Singapore, you will find the largest of this. Mm. It has to do with entertainment. Drop us your guesses right now to 88550-9.
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1: And for today, it is going to be thundery showers over many areas in the morning, and temperatures are hitting a high of 34. The PSI reading right now, island-wide, we are in the higher end of the moderate range. So please do keep safe and carry on.
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0: Just an accident on the AYE towards MCE after Jalan Boon Lay. Avoid a lane one to watch out for. And that's all the traffic we have for you right now. 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
2: Regulators. You regulate any stealing of his property. 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

0: cool, smooth tunes. Warren G with Regulate on the Friday morning. Jules and Larry with you on the morning drive. And we are asking you the question, right?
1: Yes.
0: What is this large thing that you can find at Vivo City?
1: Alrighty.
0: How well do you know your malls in Singapore? How good of a shopper are you?
1: But you know, the thing is that... malls are also not just for shoppers, right? It's also for other things you want to go there for.
0: Entertainment.
1: That's right. So I'm asking all about Vivo City. It's the largest mall in Singapore, all right? And they have 1.5 million square feet of space. There's around 340 retail and service stores. Mm. But in it, you will find the largest of this in all of Singapore. What is it? It has to do with entertainment, okay? So we've got some guesses coming in. Actually, you know, most of you kind of know what I'm talking about. But I do like to mention this really funny answer from Rafida. She says, yeah, largest people, amount of people, number of people playing Pokemon on their two to three phones. It's true, you know, these people who play Pokemon Go, right? They do have more than one phone, right? Yes. To facilitate that.
0: One is the Pokemon phone. One is the proper phone where the friend will call, tell them, hey, down here, can you find some more and catch some more Pokemon?
1: So hilarious. I love that, Rafida. And she says, yeah, that's entertainment. Not.
0: For Pokemon fans.
1: Yalla, yalla. So let's head to the phone line and see who has the correct answer. Good morning. This is Lily.
2: Yes.
1: Hey, Lily.
2: How
1: alrighty,
2: are you?
1: We're going to make this a really quick call, okay? So how Singaporean are you? We are asking about Vivo City, the largest mall in Singapore. And in it, you will find the largest... It's a form of entertainment.
0: What's your answer?
2: Cinema Complex.
1: Absolutely. Yay! Correct.
0: Congratulations.
1: Yes. That's
0: you
1: right.
0: You won the meat hamper from Hoover's worth $150. Yay. Congratulations.
2: Yay. Okay. Thank you.
0: Thanks so much.
1: All right, thanks for tuning in. We'll be in touch with you about your prize. Take care and happy Friday.
2: Thank you. Bye-bye.
0: Bye.
1: So here's the thing. Did you know that the name Vivo City actually comes from the word Viva City? Yes,
0: oh,
1: it's
0: really?
1: Meant to evoke a lifestyle that is modern, fun, and full of energy.
3: Viva City.
1: And it's got, I'm sure you've seen it on the outside of it, the exterior. It's got a very like wave, a lot of like curves, right? So the building was actually designed by world-renowned Japanese architect Toyo Ito. And its shape actually mimics the rolling sea waves. Of course, a reflection of its waterfront location just near Sentosa. And it does house the largest cinema multiplex, Golden Village, completed with 15 screens. It is one of the biggest cinema screens in all of Asia.
0: That's right. I've watched many a movie there.
1: Oh, have you?
0: Well, now I remember.
1: Carry on, I say. Carry on.
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1: Couple of accidents to watch out for. One on Yio Chu Kang Road towards CTE before Ang Mo Kio Avenue 4, avoid lane 2. And also one on the AYE towards MCE after Jalan Boon Lay, avoid lane 1. Anything else, do give us a shout out on 8855913 and do drive safe.
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3: These are your news headlines. I'm Shilpa Shades. More Primary 1 places will be set aside from next year for children without prior links to a school. Under changes to the registration system, most primary schools will reserve 60 places under Phase 2C, up from 40 now. 12 schools in areas with fewer public housing flats will also set aside half of those places for children living more than 2 kilometers away. The Ministry of Education says the changes are meant to widen access and encourage a greater mix of pupils from different backgrounds. The changes will take effect from the 2027 Primary 1 registration exercise. The government is open to changing how ministers' salaries are worked out in future. Coordinating Minister for Public Services Chan Chun Singh told Parliament that the current system uses earnings of Singapore's top 1,000 earners as a broad guide. He said the government could instead compare ministers with jobs that require similar skills and levels of responsibility. But Mr. Chan said finding suitable jobs for comparison may be difficult and could still be limited to roles such as corporate executives, doctors and lawyers. As part of efforts to make workplaces more family-friendly, the government is considering an accreditation mark for employers with good work-life practices. The move comes as working parents of Singaporean children are set to get more childcare leave from next year. Minister in the Prime Minister's office Indrani Raja said that the accreditation should be kept simple and not create extra stress for companies. She added that employers will also need to rethink how work is organized as more workers take on caregiving responsibilities. Singapore stocks ended lower yesterday, with the benchmark Straits Times Index losing 0.7% to finish at 5,689 points. The decline came as oil prices stayed above $100 a barrel amid fresh tensions in the Strait of Hormuz. Keppel was the worst performer on the blue chip index, falling 2.8% to $11.47. Two of the three local banks also ended lower, with DBS falling 0.9% to $76.79 and UOB slipping 0.5% to $40.99. OCBC edged up 0.1% to $31.39. Jardine Matheson was the SDI's top gainer, rising 0.8% to $58.08. And in world news, Iran-aligned Houthi forces have seized the Yemeni port city of Mocha and moved closer to a major shipping route in the Red Sea. Mocha's capture gives the group more influence over the Bab el-Mandeb Strait, a key route for global trade and oil shipments. Any disruption there could put even more pressure on energy supplies, with shipping through the Strait of Hormuz already badly affected by the U.S.-Iran conflict. Fears of further disruption to oil supplies pushed Brent crude above $105 a barrel yesterday.
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3: Manchester United marked their return to the Champions League in style by thrashing Sabah FK 5-0 at Old Trafford for their biggest win in the competition since 2020. United had the game all but wrapped up by halftime, with Mateus Cunha, Bruno Fernandes and Benjamin Sheshko among the goals. The victory also completes a clean sweep for the five English clubs in their opening matches. United now turn their attention to Sunday's Manchester derby against City. Elsewhere, Bayern Munich opened their campaign with a comfortable 5-0 win over Bodo Glimt. Harry Kane scored his 55th Champions League goal, becoming the third fastest player to reach that mark, behind only Erling Haaland and Ruud van Nistelrooy. Michael Olise struck twice, while Jamal Musiala and Alphonso Davies were also on target. Musiala's goal was also Bayern's 900th in Europe's Premier Club competition, with only Real Madrid having scored more. In Italy, Como marked their first ever Champions League match with an impressive and historic 4-1 win over RB Leipzig. Como had waited 119 years to play in Europe after a remarkable rise that included three promotions in six seasons. And finally, Primoz Roglic has moved up to second overall at the Vuelta a España. The four-time champion finished fourth in the Stage 18 time trial, cutting Enric Mas's overall lead to 1 minute and 37 seconds. And that's your sports update. I'm Shilpa Shades.
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1: Yo, you can drive along with us because it's, yes, it's Jules and Levy on a Friday.
7: Yes, indeed.
1: Driving along with you. And guess what?
7: I've got
1: a question for you later.
7: Wait. I need to share this really, really cute voice note that came in from one of our dear listeners, Suresh, okay? Check it out, man. This is the vibe we all need right now.
8: Yeah! Will do. You guys enjoy your Friday.
1: Friday, indeed.
7: That is the way we need to be saying Friday. I love that, Suresh. It is indeed a Friday. Yes. And yes, you have a question for me. What's going on?
1: It's part of the poll today, okay?
7: Oh.
1: Are you the type of person who knows the answer to every question or know when someone is lying?
7: Oh, as in like, what would I rather?
1: Yeah. Would you rather be someone who knows the question, the answer to every question or to know when someone is lying?
7: Wow. Hey, those are two really good choices.
1: Do you want to be, are you a, would you rather have be a know-it-all or a human lie detector?
7: Yeah, that's pretty interesting. I'm actually thinking of, I'm trying to help, you know, what's going to help my decision is the consequence thereafter, right? Like, how would it feel? Because if I have the knowledge of, I can tell when any time anyone is lying, right? That's kind of a very, like, when, how, you know, when you live like that, because you go around, you're like, oh, liar.
1: And you become quite,
7: you become very jaded,
1: jaded.
7: Yeah. So, wow.
1: But I do know when my children are lying.
7: That's a mother's instinct. Okay, so at least we have that. I think I'm going to go with the first, with the first, because sometimes, you know, when someone, you know, when you go around life and then you kind of can figure out like who is lying to
1: already,
7: it's like, will leave me feeling pretty low.
1: I think I'm with you there. I'd rather know the answer to every question. So I'll just keep asking myself the question, when is this going
7: to
1: happen?
7: Correct. And, you know, we want to let, you know, private investigators continue on with their work.
1: That's right. We've got to give people jobs. Don't want to take anyone's jobs away from them.
7: Yeah, we don't want to make the lie detection machine, you know, redundant.
1: So I shall make that sacrifice and I'll pick number one.
7: All right.
1: I want to know the answer to everything.
7: But you tell us what kind of person, what kind of power you rather have.
1: Yep.
7: Know the answer to every question or always know when someone is lying. You just reach us through our polls on our Instagram.
1: We're going to continue with more music. Madonna.
7: Yes. You know, you can't really say this song title out. I always feel you have to sing it just as how the song is. Am I right?
1: Yeah, okay.
7: La Isla Bonita just doesn't have the right feel.
1: Sing it, baby. Sing it.
7: La Isla Bonita.
1: Hey, good morning.
9: La

0: say the song title.
1: La Isla Bonita.
0: See, you have to sing it. That's my point. That is exactly my point. When you say it, people are like, eh, what song is this by Madonna? You know what I mean? Right? See, you cannot just say it straight. No, you have to sing it.
1: La Isla Bonita.
0: See, there you go. Hey, The Morning Drive with Lavinia and Jules. A very good morning to you. And we are coming on here because this is hilarious. Oh my goodness. We have a genius amongst us. Ooh. Yes. Alun. Alun. This guy says, I would instigate. So he's going to pick, I think, skill number one, where you know the answer to every question.
1: Okay.
0: And he says, I'll pick that. Mm-hmm. And then I would instigate a buddy to ask me the question, is that person lying? And bam, best of both. I was like, oh,
1: wow, gosh. So brilliant.
0: Yes, you
1: what
0: are genius.
1: What a mind of a strategist.
0: This one is good braining.
1: Very
0: good braining.
1: Also very good coffee. What kind of coffee are you drinking, Alun? I also want some.
0: So please do get on your poll. And we also hear from Poppy, who was talking about, like, oh, I think when it's kids. We'll share more about that in just a bit. But enjoy the music first. Coming up, it's some NSYNC.
2: 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Dirty Pop. Yo,

0: It's a wild world.
1: Yeah, it is. It's a really wild world out there.
2: Oh, you don't even begin to understand how wild it is until you've heard my story.
1: All right. Tell me about it.
2: So there's this couple, Howard and Susie Rubin. Okay, they live in New York City. Mm-hmm. And their home cost them beautiful $1.88 million. Very okay. nice home. You know, it's got a pool. It's got like a really nice, like, sprawling backyard. Ooh. You know, it's very beautiful. But they spent close to the same amount of $2 million
1: yeah.
2: modifying this house. Okay?
1: Okay.
2: For their dog.
1: I was going to say their pet. No
2: yes,
1: way.
2: For their dog, Buster. Buster is very cute. He's a bearded collie, okay? Mm-hmm. And they've modified it because things like the pool is also has been renovated because Buster loves the water but doesn't like to swim. He likes to splash around, but he doesn't want to swim. So they have to make sort of like the pool has been changed to such that there's more like a waddling place where he just like get his
1: so it becomes
2: paws
1: like a pet
2: wet.
1: Pool.
2: Something like that, okay? There's also a TV in every room, uh-huh. okay, because he loves to watch TV.
1: Oh
2: his
1: God.
2: Favorite show apparently is Paw Patrol. How apt. So cute.
1: Yeah, surprise!
2: Yeah. And now they are selling this home because Buster is getting old.
1: Oh.
2: He has arthritis.
1: Okay.
2: So they're actually going to try and sell this home and they're going to move to Florida because better weather, and then they're going to move into a more like a smaller single story home so it's easier for him to get around. That is love for your pet, okay?
1: That's pet parenting to the extreme.
2: Yeah, but you know what? Buster, I think they want to give Buster this great life because not only do they, are they very, they've bonded with Buster, right?
1: Mm-hmm.
2: But apparently Buster used to be a service dog. He used to be a therapy dog.
1: Oh, okay.
2: And he worked a lot with patients with Alzheimer's. So
1: okay.
2: I think that, you know, for Howard and Susie, they just want to give Buster the best life possible.
1: Yes, the retired
2: Aww.
1: Life that every dog can dream of. Very nice.
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1: Just a couple of accidents to watch out for. One on Yio Chu Kang Road towards CTE before Ang Mo Kio Avenue 4. That's on Lane 2. And one on AYE towards MCE after Jalan Boon Lay on Lane 1. Anything else, you can reach us at 8855-0913. 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

0: Shalama, a night to remember. It's a Friday, and maybe tonight will be a night to remember. Because it's TGIF.
1: Ah.
0: Wouldn't you be going out for drinks?
1: I'm sorry, you do know that.
0: I feel like
1: my heart just sank because I was like, oh, I have four kids to look after.
0: But tomorrow morning, you don't have to wake up super early. Wait.
1: That's debatable.
0: Okay. It's debatable. All right, with the four kids.
1: Maybe it's not early for you, but, you know.
0: Tomorrow is a sleeping day for me.
1: What? Stop it.
0: I'm just going to make you green with envy.
1: I just got smashed down twice, right? First, it's like, hey, aren't you going out for Friday? I'm like, oh, no. Oh, I sleep in on Saturday. No.
0: Well, I'll be here tomorrow, actually.
1: Thank you for doing all of that on my behalf, allowing me to live vicariously
0: through
1: you and your fabulous lifestyle. Okay.
0: I will get there. All right. Yesterday we had a poll, right?
1: Yeah.
0: Superpower you'd rather have: move objects with your mind or mute annoying people temporarily.
1: Okay, so I pick one.
0: Yeah, which one did you pick?
1: I picked the move things.
0: Oh.
1: Yeah, because then I can move the annoying person away from me.
0: That's right.
1: And then me and Poppy were like, yeah, let's one up that. We'll move our kids, you know, like punishment. Right. We'll move them away from the things that they want constantly. Yes, we have ideas on that.
0: Very
1: Poppy
0: good.
1: And me.
0: Well, apparently most of the people agreed with you guys. 51%. So it's very close. Move objects with your mind. That's what most people wanted to do.
1: That's really close, though.
0: Very close. Because I can't imagine, right? Some people are just very annoying. You just want to like, please, where's the mute button?
1: Oh, goodness. No, actually, oh my gosh, let's do that next time. Like, you know, when someone's just being like really annoying.
0: And then you have
1: a
0: remote control, right? No. You just point at them. No, would you do that?
1: Oh, yeah. Hey, not working. Yeah, oh my gosh, let's do that. That would be so hilarious.
0: Yeah, remote control, you pointed out at them and go like, mute.
1: Okay, now I need to carry around my remote controller.
0: I love it.
1: It might be worth it. You know what I mean? Alrighty. So yes, take part in today's poll.
0: That's right. Which is what would you rather have, right? Would you rather know the answer to every question or always know when someone is lying? Tell us, okay? We're going to tell us the results at the end of today's show.
1: That's right. So that you can sleep through the weekend, you know? You'll be like, what is the results of the poll? We'll give it to you before we go. Alright, so get on it.
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3: These are your news headlines. I'm Shilpa Shades. More primary one places will be set aside from next year for children without prior links to a school. Under changes to the registration system, most primary schools will reserve 60 places under Phase 2C, up from 40 now. 12 schools in areas with fewer public housing flats will also set aside half of those places for children living more than 2 kilometers away. The Ministry of Education says the changes are meant to widen access and encourage a greater mix of pupils from different backgrounds. The changes will take effect from the 2027 Primary 1 registration exercise. The government is open to changing how ministers' salaries are worked out in future. Coordinating Minister for Public Services Chan Chun Singh told Parliament that the current system uses earnings of Singapore's top 1,000 earners as a broad guide. He said the government could instead compare ministers with jobs that require similar skills and levels of responsibility. But Mr. Chan said finding suitable jobs for comparison may be difficult and could still be limited to roles such as corporate executives, doctors, and lawyers. As part of efforts to make workplaces more family-friendly, the government is considering an accreditation mark for employers with good work-life practices. The move comes as working parents of Singaporean children are set to get more childcare leave from next year. Minister in the Prime Minister's office Indrani Raja said that the accreditation should be kept simple and not create extra stress for companies. She added that employers will also need to rethink how work is organized as more workers take on caregiving responsibilities. Singapore stocks ended lower yesterday, with the benchmark Straits Times Index losing 0.7% to finish at 5,689 points. The decline came as oil prices stayed above $100 a barrel amid fresh tensions in the Strait of Hormuz. Keppel was the worst performer on the blue chip index, falling 2.8% to $11.47. Two of the three local banks also ended lower, with DBS falling 0.9% to $76.79 and UOB slipping 0.5% to $40.99. OCBC edged up 0.1% to $31.39. Jardine Matheson was the SDI's top gainer, rising 0.8% to $58.08. And in world news, Iran-aligned Houthi forces have seized the Yemeni port city of Mocha and moved closer to a major shipping route in the Red Sea. Mocha's capture gibs the group more influence over the Bab el-Mandeb Strait, a key route for global trade and oil shipments. Any disruption there could put even more pressure on energy supplies, with shipping through the Strait of Hormuz already badly affected by the U.S.-Iran conflict. Fears of further disruption to oil supplies pushed Brent crude above $105 a barrel yesterday.
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4: Just a couple of accidents to watch out for. One on Yio Chu Kang Road towards CTE before Ang Mo Kio Avenue 4. That's on lane 2. And one on AYE towards MCE.

0: after Jalan Boon Lay on Lane 1. Anything else, you can reach us at 8855-0913. 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
0: It's a song written by David Gates and originally recorded by Brid. Gates and drummer Mike Abbotts are the only members of the Brid group to appear on this recording. And it's their only number one hit on the Billboard Hot 100 chart. It's Brid, Make It With You.

0: do they have in common?
1: But what do they get to win first? If they get it right.
2: Indeed. Gotta know, right?
3: The prize is important, huh?
1: Yeah, because you gotta know what the carrot is in front of them.
3: It is true. You know, whatever that motivates you, but all you need to do now is to tell us what do these three things have in common.
1: That's right.
3: To win for this amazing prize, which is $150 worth of vouchers to an amazing place, Bonfire Tavern. They have got hearty eats, amazing drinks, and they are Singapore's ultimate fantasy-themed restaurant and a gaming venue serving up hearty food as you enjoy some gameplay. Maybe you're a fan of Dungeons & Dragons. So much more that can be had over at Bonfire Tavern. So let's get to it.
1: Okay.
3: How can they
1: Before we get into it, I just want to say I love the way you say hearty.
3: Hearty.
1: Yes.
3: Hearty.
1: All right.
3: Because you can't go hearty. Right? So it's hearty. Because it makes you go heart.
1: It's a so hearty party. Okay.
3: Yeah.
1: What do they have in common?
3: Burr.
1: Ice. Stirrer. Shaker. Want me to repeat it? Ice, stirrer, shaker, what do they have in common? Tell us right now. You can text us at 8850913 your answer to win that really lovely prize from Bonfire Tavern. Let's go.
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3: And for today, it is going to be thundery showers over many areas in the morning, and temperatures are hitting a high of 34. The PSI reading right now, island-wide, we are in the higher end of the moderate range. So please do keep safe and carry on.
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1: Just a couple of accidents to watch out for. One on Yio Chu Kang Road towards CTE before Ang Mo Kio Avenue 4. That's on Lane 2. And one on AYE towards MCE after Jalan Boon Lay on Lane 1. 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

0: It's Eagle Eye Jerry, Save Tonight at 7:50 on a Friday, 11th of September. With Jules and Lavi.
1: Yes, indeed.
0: Having some fun on a Friday morning.
1: Ooh, absolutely a huge amount of fun being on the show here with you.
0: Thank you. You
1: and
0: too.
1: For
0: me
1: you
0: too.
1: Guys tuning in. Hope you're enjoying the show so far. But now we need to figure out, what do these three things have in common?
0: That's right. You know the three things? Ice, stirrer, and shaker. What do they have in common?
1: Okay.
0: Some pretty funny answers coming through, right?
1: All righty.
0: Let's see. Michael Chin says, things found in bartender. No, I don't think so. I don't think they were stuffing in the bartender, but...
1: But it's bringing us closer, I believe, to the answer that you're looking for, right?
0: Yes, quite close. Fires says, things that SQ stewardesses always say are unavailable when you ask for a cocktail.
1: Oh my goodness, give that guy the honorary creative mention. Okay, and some more?
0: Okay, Ruzbe says, together, they are newly recommended method of taking migraine medication.
1: Honorary creative mention to this guy too. Ruzbe, you always deliver.
0: You know, that's
1: thank
0: true.
1: You.
0: If you're having a bad day.
1: Yeah.
0: Just a bad day, just mix these things together. I think we'll have a much better one. Well, did we find an actual person who got an actual winner?
1: I do want to mention this one from Andy Yodo. Andy. He is all good braining, this guy. Very creative, okay? So, honorary creative mention as well. He does ask, Jules is feeling the TGIF move with these drinks.
0: Always on
1: a
0: Friday.
1: So, all are what you can never get enough of, you know? You must shake the shaker, right? Stirrer for stirring, and then ice for hot weather, eat ice, and all you can find in a freezer and are what a glass would tell you. See, this guy, good braining. Alrighty, let's find out who has given us the correct answer. We've got Humphrey on the line. Good morning, Humphrey.
0: Are you ready to win?
2: Hi.
0: Yeah, hi.
2: Morning.
0: All right. I've got this question for you, right? What do they have in common? Ice, stirrer, and shaker. Tell us. What do you think they have in common?
2: Things found in a bar.
0: You are absolutely correct.
1: Absolutely correct.
0: Because it's Friday, TGIF.
1: Is that how it is for you? Friday nights, grab your favorite drink. What is your favorite drink, Humphrey? What's your favorite drink?
2: My favorite drink, scotch and soda.
0: Wow. Mine too.
1: Oh.
0: Yes, with a twist of lemon.
1: Do you like that twist of lemon as well, Humphrey?
2: No.
1: Unfortunately,
2: I'm very old-fashioned and very old school.
1: No. You should be allowed to enjoy
2: in
1: what
2: a lemon.
1: Like.
2: If you put in a lemon, I become very crabby.
0: Right.
1: Hence your WhatsApp profile name, Crabby Cabby. I love that.
0: How to make Humphrey crabby?
1: Give
0: him some lemon.
1: No. We don't want Humphrey crabby. No. But we do want to give Humphrey this great prize, $150 worth of vouchers from Bonfire Tavern.
0: Congratulations.
1: Yay.
2: Thank you so much. Thank you.
0: Thank you so much for tuning in, Humphrey, and have yourself a great weekend.
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1: Just a couple of incidences to watch out for. One on 6th Avenue towards Laurelwood Avenue after Numley Garden on Lane 3, and a vehicle that broke down on SLE towards CTE after Linto Avenue. Anything else, do let us know at 8855-0913 and drive safe.
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3: These are your news headlines. I'm Shilpa Shades. Prime Minister Lawrence Wong says the government will consider releasing more information on how much ministers are paid, including the range of bonuses they receive. Speaking after a 4.5-hour debate in Parliament, PM Wong said there was a considerable common ground on the need for political salaries to remain competitive. But he cautioned against revealing individual ministers' pay or turning their performance into a public popularity contest. PM Wong said ministers should be assessed on their overall performance over time, rather than on a single speech, controversy, or headline. Meanwhile, PM Wong has defended the role of Singapore mayors after Workers' Party Chief Pritam Singh called for more clarity on what they do. PM Wong said mayors and the community development councils they lead help organize volunteers, respond to local needs, and support programs such as CDC vouchers. He said he wants mayors to continue playing a role in strengthening communities across Singapore. Separately, the government says artists performing in Singapore can express concern over global conflicts as long as their content does not threaten public order, national security, or stability. Senior Minister of State for Digital Development and Information, Tan Kiat Hau, told Parliament that several performances touching on the Israel-Gaza conflict have been approved. He was responding to questions after two members of British band Massive Attack were warned and